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But now I'm up, my step got springing.

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0: That was this week's Rent. 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

0: Are you there? Are you there? Are you there? Are you there? Are you there? Are you there? Are you there? Are you there? Are you there? Are you there? Are you there? Are you there? Are you there? Are you there? Are you there? Are you there? Are you there? Are you there? Are you there? Are you there? Are you there? Are you there? Are you there? Are you there? Are you there?
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0: 101.5 Lusaka. Top of the morning, the headlines. Chiefs back Grow Zambia agenda, and Ministry of Defense mourns Lieutenant General Zuze. Traditional leaders in Kazungula district have pledged to support President Hakainde Hichilema's Grow Zambia agenda by contributing to the 10-10-5-3-3-1-1 trajectory. Chief Sekute and Chief Mukuni of Kazungula district in Southern Province said government's target of producing 10 million metric tons of maize for both local and international markets requires full participation of chiefdoms. The traditional leaders were speaking when Southern Province Acting Permanent Secretary Gift Monde paid courtesy calls on them at their respective palaces. The traditional leaders also commended government for its quick response in establishing Food Reserve Agency satellite depots to ease the transportation of maize by farmers to marketing points.
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0: Zambia's first indigenous commander of the Zambia Air Force, Lieutenant General Peter Zuze, has died. Mourning the death of Lieutenant General Zuze, Ministry of Defense Permanent Secretary Mambo Hamaundu described him as a gallant airman who distinguished himself in the Air Force. During his distinguished career, Lieutenant General Zuze served as commander of the Zambia Air Force from 1972 to 1976 and as deputy chief of the Zambia Defense Force under General Kingsley Chinkuli from 1976 to 1977. Lieutenant General Zuze later succeeded General Chinkuli as the Chief of the Defense Force from 1977 to 1978 when he retired.
1: News 360.
0: For international news, we monitored the BBC.
2: The boss of the artificial intelligence company OpenAI has said the world should trust his industry's ability to do the right thing amid persistent concerns it's developing too quickly. In recent months, AI agents have escaped from test environments to hack other companies. Sam Altman said AI models had become so intelligent that a reset was now required. The Saudi military says it shot down a drone flying towards the holy city of Mecca. It blamed the Houthis for an attack which it said crossed a red line. The Organization of Islamic Cooperation condemned what it called the Houthis' heinous attack, which the Iran-backed group has denied. The American embassy issued a travel advisory to its citizens to reconsider travel to Saudi Arabia, warning of the risk of Iranian drone and missile targeting of American interests.
1: News 360.
0: The US dollar is trading at 19 kwacha, 52 ngwe. The Great British pound is trading at 26 kwacha, 35 ngwe. The euro is trading at 22 kwacha, 55 ngwe. And the South African rand is trading at 1 kwacha, 20 ngwe. These rates are according to the Bank of Zambia. Please take note that they're indicative and may vary from bank to bank.
1: Sports.
0: Argentina have named Lionel Messi in their squad for a friendly against Benin in October in a match which is set to be the forwards' farewell to international football. Messi announced his retirement from Argentina duty in August in the wake of his country's defeat by Spain in the 2026 World Cup final and after saying he was considering his future in football following the death of his father, Jorge. The 39-year-old who captained Argentina when they won the 2022 World Cup said his decision to stop playing for La Albacelete hurt him deeply, but that he had given it his all and had nothing left to give. Breezy this morning, otherwise hazy sunshine, highs will hit 30 degrees. The night will be clear with lows dropping to 16 degrees. Sunset is expected at 18:02. The headlines. Chiefs back Grow Zambia agenda and Ministry of Defense mourns Lieutenant General Zuze. My name is Temwani Nkata. Good morning.
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6: Yeah. Another one of those.

M1A rocks nonstop. This week's Rock FM essential new tune, The Rent, Janae Eichel featuring Kendrick Lamar, So Good. A beautiful blend of R&B and hip-hop from two seriously good artists.

0: That was this week's Rent. Jhené Aiko featuring Kendrick Lamar with So Good. Smooth, soulful, and yeah, just so good.
1: Good morning to you, Rock Nation. Yeah, that is the smooth tune you're vibing to this week as you assess your new tune. Totally, totally love it. Again, one of those records that just make me feel like, well, if it were up to me, it would probably run for like 2 weeks straight. It's that good. Good morning to you, Rocksters. Yeah, hope you are well this morning. You've woken up well, you've rested, you're feeling good, and you're ready to get out there and make something happen today. Because that's certainly the sort of attitude that you should have. All right, forget about yesterday's flaws. Today is a clean slate. It's another page. It's another opportunity for you to try again. All right, 7:15, that's your time. I go by the name Tamwani, and this show is called Tamwani in the Morning with Mr. Rock and Thrillmatic. They will be joining me later in the show. So, yeah, just hold your horses. But whatever the case, if you're on the road this morning, starting off your day or heading out to drop off the kids at school and head out to the office to open up shop, or you're on a bus easily squeezing in, you know, to try and make it to various destinations, I welcome you to the show. All right, take it easy on the roads, guys. Keep your hands on the wheel, keep your eyes on the road, give each other the same room, and most importantly, exercise a little patience, because there's absolutely no need to arrive angry at the office or with regret. All right, today we're turning the clock back like every other Wednesday. We're bringing you those songs that remind you of where you were, who you were with, what you were wearing, who you would crush on, or maybe even the phone you were using at the time. Those songs are the years that have gone by, the ones that come on and suddenly you're 17 again. That memory hits you up. So turn it up. Bask in that nostalgia. Sing along if nobody's watching, and even if they are, still, you could sing along, and if somebody is watching, sing anyway, okay? Today we join the rest of the world, September 16th, in celebrating World Independence Day for Mexico. It commemorates, rather, the beginning of Mexico's independence movement, which started back in 1810. Wow. All right. Otherwise, quick weather check as well around Zambia. Real quickly, Lusaka, sunny start today with a high of 30 degrees to about 31 degrees later in the day. We started off with lows of 18 degrees. That is actually the current feel right now. Kitwe is sunny and hot as well. Started off with 19 degrees. We'll rise to 36 later in the day. For Solwezi, it's mostly clear and hot and windy as well. So you want to carry those pair of shades. Your feels this morning are 19 degrees. It will rise later to about 31 degrees. In Mongo, it's sunshine and heat this morning. 21 degrees is the feels. Will rise later to 34 degrees. Pretty hot in there. Over in Kasama, well, you started off with 17 degrees this morning. It will be mostly clear and warm and will rise to temperatures around 29 degrees Celsius. So wherever it is that you are this morning, dress for the day. Stay hydrated, all right? It is getting really, really hot, and let's keep it moving. I'm glad to say, though, it's a different feel in the studio today, and I'm absolutely loving it. Just don't know whether it's going to work well for me, because, hey, yesterday afternoon, I think the heat itself as well contributed. I got a bad throat irritation and cough. So also, if I do sound a little funny between the times, please do forgive me for that, all right? Otherwise, we delve back into the 90s as well as early 2000s like we always do every other Wednesday. Hit me up, 0979-190-155 or 0961-7625-36. Those numbers are available on WhatsApp, so please feel free to also drop your voice notes, all right? You are certainly live on 96.5. That should be your FM down. Everybody else that is streaming, much appreciated. All right. Everybody listening in via DSTV channel 913 or GoTV channel 303. Ladies and gentlemen, let's go back to an era where rocking a cassette, a CD, recording songs off the radio and waiting for your favorite video on TV made a lot of sense. Good morning.
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1: Yes, yes. All right. It's music of Tupac. It's called My Block, the remix, 719.

0: 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Represent the block.
1: Wake up right, wake up loud. TJ, in the morning with Mr. Rock and Thrill, the city's morning energy. Old school never sounded this good. Way back Wednesday.

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0: please talk to you for a minute?
1: Sure, you know, you look kind of familiar.
0: Yeah, you do too. But I just wanted to know, do you know somebody named?
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0: 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Chiefs back Grow Zambia agenda and Ministry of Defense mourns Lieutenant General Zuze.
1: Rock Nation, catch the details to those stories. They're coming up at top of the hour 8. Good morning to you. Tomorrow in the morning this Wednesday, in case you just joined me, well, welcome to the show, not too late. All right, as per usual, you know how we do it. On Wednesdays, we go back into time and play you some of those classics that you could have actually forgotten or just been longing to hear on your radio, all right? Today is that particular day, all right? So before Brandy and Monica did play you some TLC Creep back 1994, that one was from the album Crazy Sexy Cool, all right? It was released in 1994 and it became one of TLC's signature songs, that smooth, slightly mischievous R&B sound that defined the mean 90s. And before that, well, Tupac, My Block, the remix did move you back into some deep hip-hop from the 1990s. And that's how it's going to go all the way until 8 hours when we turn it up a little bit and get into the 2000s, all right? Otherwise, good morning to you, Michael. Thank you. Got your text as well. Nice to know that you are enjoying Hit Radio and, yeah, the hits from yesteryear. You two can get in touch. 0979-190-155 or 0961-7625-36. Those numbers are available on WhatsApp. Otherwise, some news from the Z this morning. Zambia Railway Limited has confirmed that a passenger train 358, commonly known as the Mulowezi Mix Train, was involved in a derailment incident yesterday between Kalamba and Siambizi section on the Mulowezi line. In a statement issued to Zanis by ZRL manager public relations Sombe Ngonga, no deaths or injuries have been recorded in connection with the incident that occurred yesterday at 1310 hours. Mrs. Ngonga disclosed that the technical terms have been dispatched, or rather teams, I beg your pardon, have been dispatched to the site, and investigations have been instituted to establish the circumstances surrounding the incident and determine the exact cause of the derailment. She did say, as I quote, "The safety and welfare of passengers, staff and the general public remain Zambia Railways Limited's highest priority." Mrs. Ngonga indicated that further information regarding the incident, including any operational implications, will be communicated through the appropriate channels. All right, that's one story making headlines this morning from news from the Z. All right, also, excuse me, another story that is in your news this morning. Well, yesterday, an incident or tragic incident did occur at the Zambia Police Service headquarters in Lusaka, where a 53-year-old assistant superintendent died following a shooting. The deceased, identified as Daniel Banda, who was attached to the police ballistics unit. According to Police Deputy Public Relations Officer Timothy Malumo, Mr. Banda locked himself inside his office around 17 hours yesterday while armed and indicated that he intended to take his own life. Police officers engaged him in negotiations for approximately 3 hours in an effort to resolve the situation peacefully. However, those efforts were unsuccessful. Police do say that around 20:45 hours, a gunshot was heard from the office and Mr. Banda was subsequently found critically injured. He later died. His body was deposited at the University Teaching Hospital mortuary, where postmortem is expected to be conducted. Police investigations are still ongoing. All right, quite sad. May soul rest in peace. I mean, taking your life is never the solution. I don't know how many times that, that can be echoed. But, people going through the most. Always important to try and speak to other people. Also, just seek some counseling, all right? Some issues do appear bigger than yourself or too big for yourself. Share them with someone. Get some ideas on how you could sort them out or how you could go about dealing with them, all right? But otherwise, that's your news from the Z at 7:45. We'll be traveling into Africa, so please do make a date and join me then as we find out what's happening around the continent. Otherwise, this is your number one hit station, Tamani in the Morning, way back Wednesday, all right? Giving you that feel from back in the day, Rock Nation. Remember when there was a time when you heard a song on radio and you had no Shazam? You had to wait for the DJ to say the title, or you had to ask your friend or write down a lyric and hope somebody knew it. If you missed the announcement, oh, that song was gone. That's how it was. This is Way Back Wednesday. That's what you are listening to, all right? The music before the algorithms chose your music. Or who chose your music, really, would be the question this morning, all right? Is it your older brother? Was it that radio station that you listened to? Was it MTV? Was it Channel O? Was it Trace? Where did you listen to that favorite song that you loved at that particular point? And also, I'd love for you to engage with me this morning. Let's see how well you know your old school music, all right? I'm going to play a snippet or an intro of a particular album, what I expect from you, Rock Nation. It's just basically to tell me the artist and what album that intro was, or rather belongs to, all right? Yeah, so artist, album intro is what I'm going to play, all right? When did the album drop? And the year, if I should say. And let's just have fun with it. Let's see how much you know your music.
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0: Ain't a Party. Brooklyn rapper Quinn Payne had Mr. Chicks on it, as well as Markel Riley, as well as Natta Butta with production. Big done by Teddy Riley. All right, that song actually incorporates elements of Earth, Wind and Fire's On Your Face, which was released in 1977. Yeah, and of course, that particular song for Quinn Payne dropping in 1997. Before that, well, we had some music from the Backstreet Boys, All I Have to Give. That dropped in 1998. Way Back Wednesday on Rock FM. Good morning to you. Just joining us. Well, not too late, all right? Good time for you to actually join me, because we are about to get into African News Buzz for today, Wednesday the 16th of September 2026, as we always do at 7:45 to catch up with what's happening around the continent. So yeah, Africa is moving, Africa is changing, and this morning we are certainly gonna spot you with the biggest stories that are happening. Do keep it on your number one hit station. And also remember, guys, I am basically taking you back this morning to find out how well you know your music. All right, I did play a snippet of an intro of a song that dropped, or rather an intro from an album. And yeah, I basically just want you to come through and tell me who the artist is, what album that was, and yeah, what year did they drop that album? That easy.
1: First you get the money, then you get the power, then you get respect.
0: All right, so album, artist, and the year that it dropped. Good morning.
2: Good vibes. Hot hits and pure energy. TJ. In the morning with Mr. Rock and Thrill.
0: All right, welcome to African News Buzz. We start with Egypt this morning. Artificial intelligence is no longer just something we hear about in the Silicon Valley or see in Hollywood movies. Across Africa, the conversation is increasingly about what AI means for our jobs, our education, our businesses, and our everyday lives. In Egypt, people are weighing in on the future of artificial intelligence, with the technology already changing the way that people work, the way that people communicate and access information. And that raises a big question. Are we preparing ourselves for an AI-powered future, or are we simply watching that technology arrive?
3: Futures debate over artificial intelligence has hardened into warring camps and a cautious middle. Here is a look at the battle line in the war over a technology that is now the backbone of the economy and could decide the future of the planet.

0: 96.5 Rock FM, Lusaka. The real home of the hits. This weekend, the Battle Knockout gets real. It's the three-way Battle Knockout weekend. It's not just music. It's a showdown.
1: Showdown.
0: It's the three-way Battle Knockout weekend. Three voices, three minds, three completely different vibes. Mr. Rock, Thrillmatic, TJ. No limits, no genre restrictions. They're bringing their own selections. Any year, any sound.

0: Good morning, welcome back. Sincere apologies for that break in transmission. Sometimes, well, technology will act up, all right? Nonetheless, we are back live on 96.5 Rock FM. And yeah, of course, live on your streaming apps, all right? African News Buzz does continue. We will still on the Egyptian story, all right? So Egypt has been positioning itself as an important hub, AI hub, that is, on the continent, with investment and events focused on everything from AI applications to robotics and, of course, autonomous technology.
1: Furious debate over artificial intelligence has hardened into warring camps and a cautious middle. Here is a look at the battle line in the war over a technology that is now the backbone of the economy and could decide the future of the planet. I don't think it's dangerous, but I do feel it's changing mindsets. We all need to develop our skills. On the contrary, I don't think it's jeopardizing the field. Rather, it's important that students, professors, and everyone involved in the education field start engaging with it as an important aspect of our work while avoiding becoming fully dependent on it. OpenAI was found in part because its backers, including first investors Elon Musk, fear that AI's development will end up in the hands of Google, which they believe could not be trusted with the technology. Some have called for safety controls.
2: As by the nature of large language models, they learn from themselves. So while we can't control it completely, it has to be governed in a certain way by humanity. Who should do that? That's not a single question, because for each country, for each area, for each discipline, it has to have its own set of rules. It can't be one generic rule for all humanity.
1: Today, most of the doomers warning against the impact of artificial intelligence come from inside the companies themselves, from academia, or both. Former Google researcher Geoffrey Hinton and fellow computer scientist Joshua Bengio led the warnings about AI's threats in the months after the release of ChatGPT in 2022, which kickstarted the latest AI frenzy.
0: All right, moving now from artificial intelligence to electric mobility, Kenya's famous Masai Mara is getting a taste of the electric vehicle revolution. Electric motorcycles are now being used by wildlife rangers, with some of the bikes powered by solar energy. And here's the interesting part. These bikes are absolutely quiet. That means rangers can patrol the reserve without the noise of petrol engine disturbing the environment. And the quieter motorcycles can potentially make it easier for rangers to approach areas where wildlife or suspected poachers may be present. Some of the electric bikes can now travel around 160 kilometers on charge, while solar-powered charging stations are being developed to support operations in remote areas. Now, Rock Nation, imagine this. You're on safari. You hear nothing but the birds, the animals, and the wind. Yeah, total bliss. That is exactly the kind of feeling you want to experience, all right? And finally, we head over to South Africa, where a judicial commission has begun examining serious allegations concerning possible links between politics, law enforcement, and organized crime.
1: A judicial commission set up by South Africa's president to investigate explosive claims by a top cop linking politicians to criminal gangs began its public hearings on Wednesday, weeks after a delayed start. Africa's most industrialized nation is plagued by deep-rooted crime and corruption fueled by organized networks.
3: Commissioner, on the 6th of July, when I made this address before the South Africans, it was because I wanted to inform the public about the level of challenges that we're experiencing as a South African police service in relation to the work we do as the police, which involve criminality and the political interference on the work that we do as the police, which will also include corruption within the value chain of the justice system, which we are part of as law enforcement.
1: Again, in July, Provincial Police Chief Lana Nkanazi accused Police Minister Senzo Nchumu and other senior officials of obstructing investigations into the cases, including politically motivated murders.
3: It has been my aim that I want to demonstrate that the criminal justice system has been subject to a continuous threat, as well as sabotage, which has been with us over an extended period, to a point where we believe it is at real risk of a total collapse if nothing is done. Therefore, an urgent and effective interventions are required in order to avert this outcome.
1: The allegations led President Cyril Ramaphosa to suspend Mchumu and announce the three-member commission chaired by former Constitutional Court judge.
0: All right, from AI in Egypt to electric motorcycles roaming the Masai Mara, and a major investigation unfolding in South Africa, the continent continues to move to innovate and sometimes confront some very difficult questions. I'm Tumwani Nkata. This has been Africa News Buzz on Rock FM. Until tomorrow, thank you for listening. 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
0: All right, taking you back to 1994, Eni Kamozi. Here comes the hot stepper. This one will see us through to News 360 at top of the hour 8. Good morning.

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1: Yes, yes. Top of the morning, the headlines. Chiefs back Grow Zambia agenda, and Ministry of Defense mourns Lieutenant General Zuze. Traditional leaders in Kazungula District have pledged to support President Hakainde Hichilema's Grow Zambia agenda by contributing to the 10-10-5-3-3-1-1 trajectory. Chief Sekute and Chief Mukuni of Kazungula District in Southern Province said government's target of producing 10 million metric tons of maize for both local and international markets requires full participation of chiefdoms. The traditional leaders were speaking when Southern Province Acting Permanent Secretary Gift Monde paid courtesy calls on them at their respective palaces. The traditional leaders also commended government for its quick response in establishing Food Reserve Agency satellite depots to ease the transportation of maize by farmers to marketing points.
0: News 360.
1: Zambia's first indigenous commander of the Zambia Air Force, Lieutenant General Peter Zuze, has died. Mourning the death of Lieutenant General Zuze, Ministry of Defense Permanent Secretary Mambo Hamaundu described him as a gallant airman who distinguished himself in the Air Force. During his distinguished career, Lieutenant General Zuze served as commander of the Zambia Air Force from 1972 to 1976 and as deputy chief of the Zambia Defense Force under General Kingsley Chinkuli from 1976 to 1977. Lieutenant General Zuze later succeeded General Chinkuli as a chief of the Defense Force from 1977 to 1978 when he retired.
0: News 360.
1: For international news, we monitored the BBC.
2: The boss of the artificial intelligence company OpenAI has said the world should trust his industry's ability to do the right thing amid persistent concerns it's developing too quickly. In recent months, AI agents have escaped from test environments to hack other companies. Sam Altman said AI models had become so intelligent that a reset was now required. The Saudi military says it shot down a drone flying towards the holy city of Mecca. It blamed the Houthis for an attack which it said crossed a red line. The Organization of Islamic Cooperation condemned what it called the Houthis' heinous attack, which the Iran-backed group has denied. The American embassy issued a travel advisory to its citizens to reconsider travel to Saudi Arabia, warning of the risk of Iranian drone and missile targeting of American interests.
0: News 360.
1: The US dollar is trading at 19 kwacha, 52 ngwe. The Great British pound is trading at 26 kwacha, 35 ngwe. The euro is trading at 22 kwacha, 55 ngwe. And the South African rand is trading at 1 kwacha, 20 ngwe. These rates are according to the Bank of Zambia. Please take note that they're indicative and may vary from bank to bank.
0: Sports.
1: Argentina have named Lionel Messi in their squad for a friendly against Benin in October in a match which is set to be the forward's farewell to international football. Messi announced his retirement from Argentina duty in August in the wake of his country's defeat by Spain in the 2026 World Cup final and after saying he was considering his future in football following the death of his father, Jorge. The 39-year-old who captained Argentina when they won the 2022 World Cup said his decision to stop playing for La Abastalete hurt him deeply, but that he had given it his all and had nothing left to give. Breezy this morning, otherwise hazy sunshine, highs will hit 30 degrees. The night will be clear with lows dropping to 16 degrees. Sunset is expected at 18:02. The headlines. Chiefs back Grow Zambia agenda and Ministry of Defense mourns Lieutenant General Zuze. My name is Temwani Nkata. Good morning.
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That was this week's Rent. Jhené Aiko featuring Kendrick Lamar with So Good. Smooth, soulful, and yeah, just so good. From throwbacks to timeless tracks. 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

0: of their project Love, Angel and Money. All right, dropped back in 2004. Janae Aiko and Kendrick Lamar sitting pretty on the Rock FM Ascension YouTube for this week. That one is called So Good. Craig David as well did come through with Rendezvous. 8:18, that's your time. Shift Trey B, good morning to you, Mr. Simwanza, as well. Good morning. You say Nyimbo Shawama. Okay. Nice to know that you are enjoying the Nyimbos. All right, as we take you back. But otherwise, in your human interest story this morning, Netflix is putting up a TV or reality TV spin on one of psychology's most infamous experiments. Yes. So the streamer is set to debut the new Stanford Prison Experiment, an unscripted series that will place 30 participants inside a real prison and randomly assign them to play either guards or prisoners per release shared by with people. All right, so the 6-episode debut season is scheduled to premiere on October 21st. Alfred Street Industries is producing the series with Jane Lipsitz, Dan Cathford, Nan Strait, Dan Vope, Jeff Krogan, and Mike O'Dare serving as executive producers. Now, the series will examine what happens when, well, ordinary people are placed within a secured system of power and assigned opposing roles. Now, the first question for me when I saw this is that, how are they going to get it to work out? I mean, how do you get people to actually take it serious, right? 30 willing participants enter a real prison and are randomly assigned as guards or prisoners. Now, thrust into a system of power, hierarchy, and control, they discover whether ordinary people inevitably conform to the roles they're given, or whether empathy, morality, or individuality, rather, can actually withstand the forces pushing them into the opposite direction. The synopsis reads, pay the release, all right? So, they did go on to say, as the pressure builds and the balance of power begins to shift, the central question feels more urgent than ever. Does power actually corrupt? And the synopsis further continues. For Lipsit, the project offered an opportunity to revisit a study that she had long found compelling. All right, the Stanford Prison Experiment has always fascinated me, she said. Despite its serious ethical flaws, it asks a fundamental question that feels even more relevant today. How does power affect ethical choices? She described making the series as an intense experience. Getting the opportunity to re-image the social experiment was one of the most intense, exhilarating, and definitely nail-biting experiences we've ever had, she said. Netflix has always been an incredible supporter of ambitious projects that take task risks, push boundaries, and tell challenging stories. So, yeah, we're incredibly grateful to them as our partners, she further added. So the series takes its name and central premise from the Stanford Prison Experiment, right, which was conducted at Stanford University in August 1971. All right. Led by psychology professor Philip G. Zimbardo, the study was designed to examine the psychological effects of authority and powerlessness in a prison setting. Researchers recruited Stanford students through a local newspaper advertisement, ultimately selecting 24 students who were screened and randomly assigned groups of prisoners and guards. As I said earlier, it's going to be a huge task to get somebody to actually play either one of the roles. I mean, I'd like to think that being a prison guard would be much easier. You know, you're commanding, you're calling the shots. But you being the prisoner and being tossed around and, you know, controlled, that kind of seems hard for me. Especially if, you know, in the back of your mind, you truly know you're not a prisoner. You haven't committed any crime and you're not at liberty to, you know, answer to anyone. I don't know whether it makes sense, but yeah, it's going to be hard. But something to definitely look out for. I think it's interesting. It's an interesting set. Let's see how they pull it off and how it works out. But otherwise, this is your human interest story for this morning. It's 8:23 in 7 minutes. Your headlines will be coming up. Your phone tap also is lined up, so look out for that. Mr. Rock and myself will be chit-chatting. So Will Thrill will be joining us. And later at 9:20, we'll be getting into football talk, all right? Seems that that question that I asked earlier seems to be hard, yeah? Nobody has come through with any answer at all. You guys don't know your old school music? Is that what you're telling me? You can't remember your album intros? You can't tell a voice? You don't know the release date? Rock Nation, come on, I know you better than that. All right? But just in case you missed it.
1: First you get the money, then you get the power, then you get respect.
0: That's right. So, name of the artist, the album, and the release date. That simple. Hit me up.
2: Old school never sounded this good. Way back Wednesday.
0: Iggy Azalea is what she goes by. This one features Charlie Azalea.

0: Infectious track, man. Totally enjoyed it when it dropped. Still sounds really nice. Before that, Iggy Azalea and Charlie CXC with Fancy. Had to throw her out, dirty mouth, that one. All right, sincere apologies for that, but otherwise, the headlines are up next.
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2: 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Chiefs back, grow Zambia agenda. And Ministry of Defense mourns Lieutenant General Zuze.
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1: This weekend, the Battle Knockout gets real. It's the three-way Battle Knockout weekend. It's not just music. It's a showdown.
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1: Showdown. It's the three-way Battle Knockout weekend. Three voices, three minds, three completely different vibes. Mr. Rock, Thrillmatic, TJ. No limits, no genre restrictions. They're bringing their own selections. Any year, any sound.

0: and that's music of Ariana Grande, dropped back in 2024. All right, right here on your number one hit station off the album Eternal Sunshine. All right, we picked it up. Now we are in the 2000s. So yeah, pretty much enjoying some of the hits that did play on your number one hit station. And yeah, just relieving some moments. All right. Mr. Rock is in the building. Good morning, sir. How are you doing?
1: Good. I would have asked about you, but I can see you've strategically put your Trifan bottle there.
0: Strategically? No. Mm. I don't know whether it's a strategy or it's me actually trying to curb this before it becomes worse.
1: So I just there, placed so that it can be seen.
0: Oh, okay. I can place it down there. Is that better?
1: Doesn't matter. Message has been received.
0: I don't know. Like, I've always been that guy who, once I sense something, I'm trying to cut it off before it gets worse. And I had this irritation starting yesterday.
1: Yeah.
0: But I just thought maybe I just took too, extremely cold water.
1: Yeah.
0: So I switched up. But as the day unfolded, it became really, really hot at some point. So, yeah, I think that didn't help either. I managed to get one bottle of a cough syrup, which I finished by evening.
1: You can't consume one whole bottle.
0: Yeah.
1: It's wrong.
0: In the hope that
1: that's an overdose.
0: I can deal with this quickly. So
1: it doesn't work like that. There's no science fact or science basis for that.
0: Mm-hmm.
1: You can't. That's all in your head.
0: Now I'm going to take it easy because, yeah, I got this one early this morning as I was coming to work.
1: Since our codeine addicts start.
0: No.
1: But I'm telling you, this is how it starts.
0: I hope we don't get there. No, I don't like this feeling at all. So I wonder what people even enjoy about it, for those that indulge in that.
1: What feeling is that?
0: You know when you just feel high, you want to sleep, you're
1: tired. Is that what it does for you?
0: That's what it did to me last afternoon into evening.
1: Shame.
0: I literally had a hard time driving home. I was like, what have I done to myself?
1: Yeah.
0: So when I got home, I literally just went to bed and I thought I would sleep it out. Woke up this morning. Oh my goodness, it was even worse. But yeah, we'll live. All right.
1: Yeah, but you need to slow down.
0: Yeah. No,
1: you can't consume a whole
0: bottle. No, I'm going to take it easy on this one.
1: That's supposed to last you
0: 3 days.
1: In theory.
0: About 3 days, tops.
1: Tops five.
0: Yeah.
1: Between.
0: Yeah, we're going to get there.
1: I definitely. Not on the rate you're going. You have three in 3 days.
0: Yeah. But otherwise, lots happening. A lot of controversy surrounding Macklemore. He's at a stage center of a major controversy right now. I saw it the other day. And it has escalated into a dispute involving Ed Sheeran's tour. The concert venues, Pink and Israel. Basically the Israel-Palestine conflict. So,
1: yeah,
0: he was performing as an opening act on Ed Sheeran's Loop Tour.
1: Yes.
0: That was during the September 4th and 5th shows at the MetLife Stadium in New Jersey. So he made a strong pro-Palestinian statement calling for a free Palestine. Yeah, speaking about Gaza and then the occupied West Bank and performing his protest song, Heinz Hall, while images connected to the Gaza conflict were shown. Now, so many artists, including Ed Sheeran, have not taken too kindly to that. All right, take a listen.
2: Hello?
0: No, not that.
1: Yeah, that doesn't sound like it.
0: Uh-oh.
1: I was going to be impressed. I was like, you actually have the core between Ed and Macklemore?
0: No, I don't.
1: Man, that's a scoop. Not even TMZ have that, man. Like, hey.
0: No, I don't have the actual call.
1: Oh, okay.
0: Okay. But, you know, we still have a scoop on it.
3: The rapper Macklemore was bumped from a U.S. concert tour for pro-Palestinian comments and some say crossed a line into prejudice. Now four additional artists have quit in solidarity, and the big headliner, Ed Sheeran, is breaking his silence. Here's CBS's Carter Evans.
4: Tonight, megastar Ed Sheeran is responding to the controversy consuming his current tour, posting, "Macklemore coming off the tour was the promoter's decision. It was not mine. I would never let down the fans." His statement comes one day after the Grammy-winning rapper was removed as an opening act for speaking out on stage.
5: "I said free Palestine. I want those words to be loud and clear.
2: so that people from Gaza all the way to the occupied West Bank know that we have not forgotten them.
4: After Macklemore was forced out, today four other acts have chosen to drop out. Phidias posted, artists must not be silenced when they speak up for the oppressed. Bayoga posted, as founding members of the Irish Artists for Palestine movement, we are committed activists for justice and will continue to be. Macklemore and Sheeran have toured for more than a decade. The rapper has long been a champion for the disadvantaged. When I interviewed him in 2018,

0: I decided. I just don't know. It's kind of...
1: Well, listen, the owners of the MetLife Stadium is Robert Kraft, the billionaire.
0: Okay.
1: The Jewish billionaire.
0: Mm-hmm.
1: There are some other venues, including the Gillette. I think the Gillette is in Atlanta, if I'm not mistaken.
0: Yeah.
1: Gillette Stadium. Owned by another Jewish billionaire.
0: Yes.
1: So what Mr. Kraft did is he spoke to... Because it's a stadium tour. It's not an arena tour, and there's a big distinction. Arena tours have got about 10 to 15,000 capacity. Basketball venues, those arena tours.
0: Yeah.
1: Stadium tours are these massive 80,000, 90,000 capacity tours. Now, that's what Ed is doing in the U.S.
0: Okay.
1: So Mr. Kraft apparently called his buddies and said, if the promoter does not drop Macklemore, then we will... You guys have to cancel the shows.
0: Everywhere.
1: Oh, yeah, like in your stadiums.
0: Yeah.
1: And that's, of course, big losses.
0: Yes.
1: You can imagine 80,000 by 260,000 people over a two-night stay. Multiply that by the relevant dollars.
0: Ooh.
1: You automatically now you're talking about a major loss for the promoter. Blah, blah, blah.
0: You're
1: right?
0: Getting into refunds.
1: So now, you see, Ed Sheeran doesn't have a strong... And that's fine because it's about him.
0: Yeah.
1: If you look at the list of acts who were opening for him, he had Macklemore, Phineas, who's not a big star.
0: Yeah.
1: He's more popular for being the brother to this rocker girl. I forget her name. She was quite big two or three years ago. Mm. Then Lucas Graham, who had the Danish act that had that 7 days song.
0: Yes.
1: Right?
0: 7 years?
1: 7 years, sorry. Yeah. 7 years. 7 days is Craig David. So anyway, they've all now dropped off.
0: Whoa.
1: Including the Irish band he's been traveling with. Is it Boyega or something like that?
0: Yeah.
1: They've been doing like a mini set together. So they've also dropped off. So he's practically remained with no opening acts as of now.
0: Yeah.
1: For his next concerts. He did put out a statement and then muted the comments. Rightly so, because you can imagine the comments that that would come out. But his point has been that, listen, the stadium owners and the tour owners are the people who make the decisions. I've just been booked to perform these arenas, right? These stadiums.
0: Mm-hmm.
1: But still, the Israeli American Council, I think the ISC, were still not happy with that because they said that he's not come out to condemn Macklemore.
0: But
1: that's his show.
0: Should he?
1: Macklemore has been his friend for the longest time.
0: Yeah.
1: Right? So you're dealing with a very powerful institute like the Israeli-American Council.
0: Yeah.
1: Who have clearly had this effect of where it was either the artists get dropped or they cancel some of the stadiums. You know, so he's finding himself in a very terrible situation. And knowing the way cancel culture is these days, I would not be surprised if then now he starts getting to the fans as well.
0: Mm.
1: Like, hey, Ed, you're not really condemning, you're not really giving your position, and you're kind of condoning the genocide. And because most liberals, that's the position they've taken, that there's genocide in Palestine.
0: Yeah.
1: Right? It's a tricky one for you. And for a guy who's got a very nice, clean image.
0: He's been put in that position.
1: Yeah, he's found himself in this very terrible position.
0: Yo.
1: And it was damned if you do, damned if you don't. Because if he came out and stood with Macklemore, he loses the tour. Now, people are like, hey, you can lose the tour and you can always bounce back. But there's repercussions there.
0: Of course.
1: You know, legal stuff. And who knows what the commitments are.

0: So, like I say, this last World Tour nearly generated $1 billion. So you know it's big bucks involved.
1: Yeah,
0: you know, it's a tricky one.
1: He's a great performer. So yeah.
0: Well, you can't take that anyway from him. And honestly, I think the position he gave was the best position he could actually give. That's my opinion. Now, I could be biased. I also agree that with some of the thinking that they should have not removed Mark Lamour from the tour. He's allowed to give
1: an opinion
0: and express his position on that issue.
1: Mm-hmm.
0: But again, it just shows that when you go up against a certain class of Jews, things can go south fast.
1: Yeah.
0: It happened with Kanye.
1: Yeah.
0: It's happened with a few other people who have been seen to be anti-Semitic. But it's like a small clique of people who make these big decisions.
1: Yeah.
0: You know? So... Yeah, that's where our man, the gingerhead man, finds himself.
1: That's sad. Like, you look at that dude, and it's just his outlook is just like no trouble, you know?
0: Yeah, he just wants to do his music kind of guy, just right?
1: Enjoy my music, I'll perform for you, you know what I mean?
0: And then you get caught up in this whole thing.
1: Oh, yeah. It's a tricky position to be in. I don't know, if you're Mark Lamour in this case, you've got your friend involved in something like this, what do you do? Apologize, save face?
0: No, I think his position has been this. He says, listen, I performed 2 concerts. I reached 160,000 people. I made my message clear. As far as I'm concerned, this has been the most successful tour I've ever done. Just these 2 shows. Because the message on Palestine has been, the spotlight has been brought back on it. So for me, it's mission accomplished.
1: Wow.
0: Right, should he have done it? Of course. He's got his...
1: Do it at your own show.
0: No, but it's good. It's,
1: why would you want to just, you know, I mean, if you...
0: No, listen, Ed Sheeran has always known, his position is not new.
1: Okay.
0: This goes back,
1: so going
0: years.
1: That concert, is it something they could have spoken about?
0: Say, no, but he's got sight of what people are going to perform. He's got a set list.
1: Yes.
0: He knows when they're doing the rehearsal that this is...
1: saw the song.
0: I mean, there's screens
1: showing
0: genocide at the back.
1: Yeah.
0: Right? So it's not like, oh, wow, where does this come from?
1: But then the same thing for the organizers then, right? They should have seen this prior to...
0: Well, when the big bosses come and say, organizers, naughty, naughty, the organizers will be like, oh, okay, sorry, boss. You must remember the stadium owners are the powerful people here.
1: Yeah.
0: You need their venues. They don't need your concert.
1: Mm-hmm.
0: They're billionaires.
1: I don't know, eh?
0: It's a mess.
1: You in Ed Sheeran's camp, what do you do now?
0: Man, it's a very tricky situation. Because now it's that balance of your PR side and your commercial side, and just like how do you manage it?
1: How do you manage it?
0: Mm-hmm.
1: Yeah. Well, good morning. Thank you so much for your message. You say the artist that you guys were referring to is Billie Eilish. Okay. That's the brother to Phineas. Okay, cool. Thank you. Thank you for that. Otherwise, 849, Billie Eilish.
0: Billie Eilish, yeah, that's the sister.
1: Yeah, that's the sister.
0: Yeah, he used to produce her stuff and write some of the stuff.
1: Okay.
0: Yeah.
1: Great artist as well.
0: Billie Eilish?
1: Mm-hmm.
0: He's a confused kid.
1: That makes good music.
0: I've never been my cup of tea. But,
1: really?
0: But hey, she's popular for a reason. People like her. I think of all the stuff she's ever put out, Billie Eilish, there's probably like 1-2 of the most songs I've been okay with.
1: I remember we had Billie Eilish on our playlist.
0: Yeah, but we don't play songs for my personal preference. We play for the Rock Nation.
1: Yes, yes.
0: So if it's a hit, it to be played. I mean, that's one thing that's guaranteed.
1: Yeah.
0: Which, irrespective of what we feel.
1: True.
0: If it's a hit and it's a top 40 song, it will play.
1: I'd like to carry those sentiments to Friday. All the songs that I choose are hits. Okay.
0: We're yet to see the list, so I can't comment on that.
1: It's 8:50 on Rock FM 96.5. Chamwani, sorry, and Mr. Rock on Wednesday. Let's get into our phone tap today. It's called Hello Hollywood.
2: Old school never sounded this good. Way back Wednesday.
3: Hello?
4: Hey, is this Mike?
3: Yeah, this is he. Who's this?
4: Oh, great. I'm over in corporate HR. My name's Sandy Cheeks. How are you today?
3: Oh, I'm doing well.
4: Oh, great.
3: What can I do for you?
4: Well, I don't know if you saw the email, but it's company mandate that we do a satisfaction survey amongst all our employees. And guess whose time it is?
3: Oh.
4: If you haven't guessed, it's yours. Yeah, that's you, Mike.
3: I didn't know this was a thing, but okay.
4: Well, it's not going to take a lot of your time. It should go pretty quick if you don't ask a lot of dumb questions.
3: Oh, okay.
4: Oh, I've been dealing with those all day. Working in HR, you know.
3: Yeah, I guess.
4: Okay, so how satisfied would you be if the company made so much more money by leveraging our employees' image and likeness for profit?
3: What?
4: I'm saying the company is in talks right now, serious ones, about transforming our workplace into a live reality TV show.
3: What are you talking about?
4: Have you seen The Office?
3: Yeah, I...
4: Except it's our office. Isn't that great?
3: I'm not really okay with that. I don't want to be on TV.
4: Let's go to the next question. Now, hypothetically speaking, on the show, would you rather share a cubicle with your boss or vote her off? Huh?
3: I don't think there's a good answer there.
4: You sound so serious. It's just a hypothetical.
3: Okay, fine. I guess I'd vote her off.
4: Oh, villain has been cast, huh? Wow.
3: Yeah, look, you're putting me in a weird position here. You said these were hypotheticals.
4: Yeah, they are. They are. And you know what?
3: But...
4: I've got another one for you. How about this? If one person from your work group had to disappear, who would you nominate?
3: All right. This is getting weird.
4: I didn't mean like true crime disappear. I just meant like off the show. God. Remember, you're the villain. So maybe you plant drugs in someone's desk.
3: Wait.
4: Or in their car.
3: No.
4: We just need the ratings to pop, season one.
3: Is this real?
4: You know what? You're doing worse than I thought you would on this. And if this show is greenlit, that's not going to be a very good look for you.
3: I'm not even talking about that. I'm just talking about getting back to my work here.
4: Okay,
3: this was not a scheduled call.
4: Speaking of work, I'm going to let you in on a little inside scoop. I shouldn't be saying this.
3: Don't say it then.
4: Don't tease me. Of course I will.
3: Oh,
4: okay,
3: my God.
4: Listen, on the show, you'll have your normal work and you'll have your side costume gig.
3: What are you talking about?
4: And right now, according to your managers, you're trending towards parking lot goose.
3: What?
4: Did you not hear me? Parking lot goose.
3: Yeah, I heard. I don't understand this at all. This is...
4: Well, of course you don't, silly. I need... Oh, silly goose, get it? You're going to have to patrol the parking lot and be prepared to scare off trespassers by honking loudly. This show's going to be a hit.
3: I really don't think it is.
4: Well, you think a lot differently than our CEO, John... Do you know him, huh?
3: I know of him, but I've never met him.
4: He's requested a scene with the office villain slash goose. That's you.
3: Oh, my God.
4: Yes, where he fights you for your desk. So my question is, will you defend it physically?
3: No.
4: Reminding you before you answer, this could make the shareholders gobs of money.
3: No, I'm not going to get in a physical altercation over my desk. Okay,
4: God.
3: That's not going to happen.
4: Don't you have big muscles that you could defend the desk with?
3: Nobody's taking my desk.
4: Ooh, spoken like a true goose. Defending his territory while honking out his aggression.
3: No, I'm not doing that.
4: Oh, it's coming in hot now. Okay, so hypothetically,
3: no.
4: If a radio show pranked you during your work day, would you laugh or go full goose on us?
3: What are you talking about?
4: Yes, still bringing it. I'm talking about your coworker, Maddie.
3: Oh, my gosh.
4: She's the one that told us to mess with you.
3: Oh, no.
4: Yeah.
3: Maddie, I'm...
4: Oh, you're going to go full goose on her. You almost said it. I heard it.
3: I'm going to go alpha on Brooke and Jeffrey.
4: Don't say that too loud. Jeffrey would like that.
1: Hello to Hollywood. That's crazy. Would you ever plant drugs in somebody's desk? Come on, that's extreme. I know we don't, probably somebody in your office right now that you're looking at while you're listening to us, just like, yeah, I hate you, but that would be extreme to do, guys. Did you ever experience that, Mr. Rock, back in the day?
0: Someone planting drugs in my...
1: No, nope, someone planting drugs in your desk, but, you know, just where you just don't meet eye to eye with somebody in terms of opinion and... Basically, just how they carry themselves, and you're just like, I wish you could leave right now, and they could replace you tomorrow.
0: That's normal. It's in any work environment.
1: Yeah,
0: you can't get along with everybody.
1: That's true.
0: But I'm not necessarily in my department, though.
1: Yep.
0: Yeah, it would be across. I used to have lots of fights with people in finance.
1: Oh.
0: Yeah, because in marketing, you want things to move quickly.
1: Quickly, yeah.
0: Payments should move and supplies should be sorted.
1: Yeah.
0: But accountants are like, no, but like, this is not your money. It's not my money. It's not your money. It's the company's money.
1: Where are you holding it back?
0: It's budgeted for. This is the budget. It's approved. Like, it's not your money.
1: Yeah.
0: Release it so things can get done. No, I was like, oh. It used to drive me up the wall, man. Finance guys, yeah. They're special.
1: Okay. All right, so take it easy, guys. Don't go the extreme route for somebody that is probably in finance for you as well. Not getting those timelines done in good time, or approvals, rather. Mm-hmm. All right. But, yeah, it seems the AI issue is becoming a big deal. It's headlining every day now.
0: Yeah, I think that's because there's conferences going on.
1: Yeah.
0: So every day there's stories coming out. And I believe there's two. One on the West Coast, one on the East Coast.
1: Yeah.
0: So, yeah. It's a hot topic, that's for sure.
1: OpenAI boss says the world's right to be afraid. But they should trust AI firms. Mr. Sam Altman thinks people should have more faith in his company and others like it to do the right thing when it comes to artificial intelligence development amid the rising public concerns about all the risks. I saw some... AI videos where yesterday robots running away from the police and saying we're taking over, and
0: no.
1: people take,
0: is that how they're imagining,
1: out of context? Yeah. Taking over the world. We're ruling. Imagine seeing that robot running around in the street and doing that. But while we're at it as well, I saw something interesting from Chela. He's put out a statement saying cabinet ministers should be chosen outside parliament so they can concentrate on making sure that the 40 million plus CDF is well utilized.
0: Which Chela?
1: Tukuta.
0: Oh.
1: Yeah.
0: Okay.
1: That's his opinion.
0: The CDF is not controlled by ministers.
1: Uh-huh.
0: It's controlled at the district level.
1: Yeah.
0: So I don't see how ministers come in, though.
1: I don't know. That's what he meant. So I was just thinking also, because there's always been that debate between separation between the executive and the legislature. You know, cabinet ministers being, or rather no longer sitting as MPs, allows them more time to, you know, MPs to spend on parliamentary duties, constituency representation and oversight. So I guess
0: it's a long topic.
1: Yeah.
0: But in a nutshell, I think ministers should be able to be picked from anywhere. They don't have to be MPs.
1: Okay.
0: That's my view.
1: Okay.
0: Yeah. I think you pick the best people for the job.
1: Regardless.
0: And the president should not be limited by whether they're a member of parliament or not. Yeah.
1: Okay.
0: But as to the CDF story, I don't see the link.
1: Okay.
0: Yeah.
1: All right. What's your opinion, Rock Nation? Get in touch with us, 0979-190-155 or 0961-762-536. We'll be glad to actually hear from you and what you feel. While we're still at it, I think let me throw this one to Mr. Rock. The whole of Rock Nation has failed to figure out this. All right, so I played a snippet of an intro, and all I said was, give me the artist, the album, and the year it was released. And people can't seem to get it.
5: First you get the money, then you get the power, then you get respect.
1: Honest, album, yeah.
0: I was trying to figure, of course the artist is easy.
1: Yeah,
0: the artist is easy. I just couldn't tell whether if it was his debut album or not.
1: Okay.
0: Yeah. I can't remember if it's Doggy Style or not.
1: Okay. Mm-hmm. We'll confirm that right after the news. Good morning, Rock FM 96.5.
2: 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Lusaka.
6: Top of the morning, the headlines. Chiefs back Grow Zambia agenda, and Ministry of Defense mourns Lieutenant General Zuze. Traditional leaders in Kazungula district have pledged to support President Hakainde Hichilema's Grow Zambia agenda by contributing to the 10-10-5-3-3-1-1 trajectory. Chief Sekute and Chief Mukuni of Kazungula district in Southern Province said government's target of producing 10 million metric tons of maize for both local and international markets requires full participation of chiefdoms. The traditional leaders were speaking when Southern Province Acting Permanent Secretary Gift Monde paid courtesy calls on them at their respective palaces. The traditional leaders also commended government for its quick response in establishing Food Reserve Agency satellite depots to ease the transportation of maize by farmers to marketing points.
2: News 360.
6: Zambia's first indigenous commander of the Zambia Air Force, Lieutenant General Peter Zuze, has died. Mourning the death of Lieutenant General Zuze, Ministry of Defense Permanent Secretary Mambo Hamaundu described him as a gallant airman who distinguished himself in the Air Force. During his distinguished career, Lieutenant General Zuze served as commander of the Zambia Air Force from 1972 to 1976 and as deputy chief of the Zambia Defense Force under General Kingsley Chinkuli from 1976 to 1977. Lieutenant General Zuze later succeeded General Chinkuli as a chief of the Defense Force from 1977 to 1978 when he retired.
2: News 360.
6: For international news, we monitored the BBC.
7: The boss of the artificial intelligence company OpenAI has said the world should trust his industry's ability to do the right thing amid persistent concerns it's developing too quickly. In recent months, AI agents have escaped from test environments to hack other companies. Sam Altman said AI models had become so intelligent that a reset was now required. The Saudi military says it shot down a drone flying towards the holy city of Mecca. It blamed the Houthis for an attack which it said crossed a red line. The Organization of Islamic Cooperation condemned what it called the Houthis' heinous attack, which the Iran-backed group has denied. The American embassy issued a travel advisory to its citizens to reconsider travel to Saudi Arabia, warning of the risk of Iranian drone and missile targeting of American interests.
2: News 360.
6: The US dollar is trading at 19 kwacha, 52 ngwe. The Great British Pound is trading at 26 kwacha, 35 ngwe. The euro is trading at 22 kwacha, 55 ngwe. And the South African rand is trading at 1 kwacha, 20 ngwe. These rates are according to the Bank of Zambia. Please take note that they're indicative and may vary from bank to bank.
2: Sports.
6: Argentina have named Lionel Messi in their squad for a friendly against Benin in October in a match which is set to be the forward's farewell to international football. Messi announced his retirement from Argentina duty in August in the wake of his country's defeat by Spain in the 2026 World Cup final and after saying he was considering his future in football following the death of his father, Jorge. The 39-year-old who captained Argentina when they won the 2022 World Cup said his decision to stop playing for La Albacelete hurt him deeply, but that he had given it his all and had nothing left to give. Breezy this morning, otherwise hazy sunshine, highs will hit 30 degrees. The night will be clear with lows dropping to 16 degrees. Sunset is expected at 18:02. The headlines. Chiefs back Grow Zambia agenda, and Ministry of Defense mourns Lieutenant General Zuze. My name is Temwani Nkata. Good morning.
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0: 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Jhené Aichel featuring Kendrick Lamar with So Good. 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

0: good vibes, hot hits, and pure energy. 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
1: Good morning, Rock Nation. 9:22, that's your time. All right, before the jump, beautiful people. Ed Sheeran featuring Khalid, that dropped in 2019. Bobby Valentino featuring Timbaland. Anonymous also came through. And the baddest, the late, great, a.k.a. did also play. All right, for now, we get into some football action. We look at the big talking points. And, of course, the performances from last evening's English, what is it called again? EFL Cup? English League Cup? Yeah.
2: English Football League.
1: Football League Cup.
2: Yes, sir.
1: All right. Some good fixtures we had yesterday. Arsenal were playing, so did Liverpool and West Ham, all right? But, yeah, I think the big one to start with would definitely be the Liverpool versus Tottenham. Tottenham losing yet again. Things just not coming to fruition for De Zerbi. Gets worse.
2: I don't know, if you're a Spurs fan, you'd
1: how be, patient you'd, no, you have to be.
2: No, you'd have to, you'd be encouraged by yesterday.
1: Okay.
2: Yeah. They played well, considering they were away.
1: Yeah.
2: Liverpool made 10 changes from the team that played over the weekend. Three of the starters were kids. Four of the starters were kids.
1: Nyoni, Gumoa.
2: Nyoni.
1: Kumas?
2: Nyoni was the best of the lot.
1: Okay.
2: Kumas was a very close second. Another two, Makono and Gumoa, also played well. I mean, these are all youngsters.
1: Yeah.
2: Right?
1: Mm-hmm.
2: And they ran their socks off. People were like, why did they remove Train Yoni? And he started cramping. That's just how much effort he put into the game.
1: Okay.
2: You know, when Gumoa was replaced by Bakola, it's because he started cramping as well. So you could see that there was a lot of energy from the kids. And in the end, the stats will tell you Spurs had more of the ball.
1: Yeah.
2: They had a better XG. But the game did not feel like that.
1: Yeah.
2: You know, it felt like Liverpool were in control more often than not. And, it was encouraging game. When you're seeing the second tier of the team being able to execute the coach's philosophy, it means it's trickling down at whatever level the team is, whether it's the first team or the second team. They're playing to that philosophy, and actually to the point where some of them were even better than some of the senior players.
1: Mm-hmm.
2: Like Trey. Trey's, every time he's played, he's been very impressive in the number six role.
1: Okay.
2: Now, he's a kid. He's 18, 19. Would you give him the CDM role? Sometimes the football should speak beyond the age, right?
1: Yes.
2: So he's definitely making a case for a starting position in that number six position, because he was the best rated player, had a pass accuracy of 95%, won most of his duels, all the numbers are stacked up.
1: Mm.
2: Were some of the best for the game, you know. So yeah, if you LFC, you like what you saw yesterday. What was crazy is when the senior people came on, the level dropped.
1: Yeah.
2: Of the game. Mm. After Spurs score that goal, inevitably they get a bit, they get inspired and they pushed. But Zobo closes it off with
1: a brilliant goal.
2: An early contender for goal of the season. And there was also an early contender for save of the season.
1: Okay.
2: Yeah, from the Liverpool keeper. But yeah, in the end, navigated what was a tricky tie. managed to rest a lot of the key players and equally get good minutes for those who are coming back. Mm. So all around, no injuries, no. So it was a positive night for them.
1: Nice. The build-up continues, I guess you could say, right?
2: Yeah.
1: One game after the other.
2: Listen, yeah, it's
1: you can see some improvement.
2: You need to see, and I think there'll be games like that. There'll be games where it's impressive.
1: Yeah.
2: Case in point, the Atletico Madrid game was impressive. Mm-hmm. The Fulham game was not impressive. Yesterday was impressive. We'll see what happens with Bournemouth. Now, that's expected. At least I expect it, because that consistency only comes with time. Mm-hmm. The international break could either come at the wrong time or the best time. We'll see how that pans out. But you need rhythm in your team and your players. Just when you, if we play well on Saturday, the international break would have come at a bad time, because you're like,
1: we need to be consistent.
2: We're just getting into
1: it,
2: right?
1: Going. Yeah.
2: So, yeah, listen, but if I'm Spurs, the one thing I'd worry about is that they had some good chances. There were some good saves there, yeah, from the Liverpool keeper. Mm. Mamouche started as the top man, but they would definitely need a more of a goal threat, right?
1: Yeah.
2: But in terms of just how they played, they actually played well.
1: Okay. Mm-hmm. So Mr. De Zerbi is sticking to his guns. No Richarlison, that's it.
2: Yeah, I don't think he needs Richarlison.
1: Okay.
2: It's not like Richarlison bagged a lot of goals last season, did he?
1: No, he didn't. That's a terrible
2: attitude. You don't want people with bad attitudes.
1: No. Thumatic, good morning. How are you doing?
3: I'm great. Thank you very much for asking. And how are you?
1: I could be better.
2: He's down.
3: He's down?
1: Yeah.
2: He's down.
1: Coming up, got a flu and a bad cough.
3: A flu in September?
1: Yeah.
2: A flu comes anytime. There's, especially when there's this weather variation and dust.
1: Mm. Okay.
2: So it's not surprising.
1: No, it's not.
2: Wait until he gets it, then he'll be.
3: Nah, the immunity can't allow.
2: Immunity strong now, right? I remember when things used to spike. The man was they just used to make sounds.
3: Champ is here.
2: And now immunity is strong.
1: Life couldn't be better now. We're not using those. What's that band-aid thing you use for your knees?
2: That knee brace.
1: The knee brace is packed. You're feeling good.
2: At least,
1: huh?
2: This is working. Immunity can't allow.
1: Immunity.
2: Okay.
1: All right.
2: That's good.
1: Good for you. Otherwise, 9:30, Rock Nation. Let's get into the headlines.
4: 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Chiefs back Grow Zambia agenda, and Ministry of Defense mourns Lieutenant General Zuze.
1: Good morning to you. Catch the details. They're coming up top of the hour 10. All right, Football Talk continues on your number one hit station, Temwani, Mr. Rock, and Thrillmatic. All right, so the games are continuing in the English League Cup tonight. Manchester United plays as well.
2: Mm-hmm.
1: Yeah, looking forward to that.
2: You can go ahead and preview that for us. Listen, before
1: you
2: we
1: know,
2: go...
1: You can't do this.
2: Just before we leave. Before
1: you,
2: we leave,
1: you can't be selective with teams that you want to talk about.
2: I can. So just like I am about to be selective about yesterday's game.
1: That's not fair.
2: Real Madrid played yesterday.
1: Oh, they did? Okay.
2: And I only bring it up because like, eventually the one...
5: 3-2.
1: Okay.
2: But, man, Mbappe is really on a tear. You know? Yeah. It's just like every game he's scoring goals, right?
5: Yeah.
2: But the point I wanted to bring up is they need to fix, They need to tighten up that defense. They cannot depend on outscoring opposition over and over. And we know Mourinho's philosophy has always been around tight defense. Like, he's okay with scoring one goal.
5: Yeah,
2: because that's Italian philosophy.
1: Ah, okay.
2: So I'm sure this must be driving him insane. But otherwise, yes, today we have some games.
1: Okay.
2: We have Everton hosting Wolves. EPL, Coventry, Aston Villa. I think we pretty much have an idea how this will go.
5: There should be a chance for Lampard to register his first week.
2: Listen, they've both been bad.
5: It's not going good for Aston Villa.
2: They've both been bad.
5: Yeah.
2: Right? So maybe that would be the more interesting one to watch for the for the neutrals.
5: Yes.
2: For the neutrals. But
5: but
2: United,
5: the big one,
2: so. United hosting Brighton is not an easy game by any measure.
5: No, it's not.
2: You know,
5: it's not.
2: So it's not one that I would be comfortable with. Last time out, Brighton comfortably winning Coventry 5-0. Last time out, the controversial derby, right?
5: Yeah.
2: If I look back last season, United comfortably beat
5: Brighton.
2: Brighton. That was actually, there's been two games this. The last one at Brighton, United won 3-0.
5: Okay.
2: The one at Old Trafford, Brighton won that 2-1.
5: Ah.
2: But it looks like it's been an exchange of results. Over the last five results, Brighton has won 3, United has won 2.
5: Yo.
2: And what's crazy is Brighton has won the 2 of the last 3 at Old Trafford.
5: The good thing for me is they don't have Danny Welbeck anymore, so
6: Obaliba.
5: He would come in to haunt us, Obaliba, yes. So I don't know, good feels about it. I think United win this one, especially the fact that we're at home. Because we didn't play too bad against City, we were just unlucky. Or didn't convert our chances. So yeah, they should go into this game with ease and just want to pick up that 3 points.
2: But okay.
5: We'll see.
2: I do know they're not giving 3 points in Chiwoko Cup, but okay.
5: How many points did they get? They don't give 3 points.
6: No, you go to the next
5: round. Oh, you move. We progress to the next round.
2: But you can have them.
6: You can have the points.
2: You can have them. You can add them.
5: not today. Not today.
2: But I mean, listen. Do you, man?
6: Okay, so here's the thing. We're going to go into the next round, and we're also going to get 3 points. You feel me?
5: Chilu, good morning. It says, good morning, Mr. Rock. Good morning, T. Good morning, Thrill. The song is It a Crime by Snoop Dogg. Album, The Old Fashioned Way. Excuse me. Dropped back in 2001. I cheated, by the way. Yeah, you must have looked it up because the first hour, everyone was just quiet. Couldn't figure it out.
2: I wouldn't know any Snoop albums
5: that dropped in 2001.
2: No.
5: Yeah.
2: I genuinely wouldn't.
6: I only know 2 Snoop Dogg albums, to be honest.
5: Okay.
2: The first two.
6: I know.
2: Doggy
6: Style and
2: Dogfather.
6: Yeah, that's all. That's all I know. The rest I can't even remember.
2: But there's one I remember.
6: Yeah.
2: The Master P one as well, because I used to have that disc.
6: The
2: game is
6: no
2: to
6: limit.
2: Be sold, not to be told.
6: Okay.
2: Oh, that was a banger of an album. Those serious beats from the Dirty South. No, actually, we need to find the song before we get off air from that album.
5: Okay.
2: Slow Down. I think it was called Slow Down. Nonetheless, back to the
5: football.
2: The headlines. Dorman at the double. Uh-huh. Young man. Embarrassed some of the senior players in the Ipswich side. So, 16-year-old scores a brace to put Gunners in Carabao fourth round. Then City, Barcelona and Real on high alert. This story trended yesterday. I was like, this is too much for a 15-year-old.
5: You're old.
2: Like, come on.
5: I was like, what's the fuss? Let him go. You know?
2: Yeah, I don't know if it's just a slow news day or what. It was like, apparently he's a prodigy.
5: Oh,
2: This is Gabriel. You tell me, is your player or was?
5: Wasn't our player.
6: He was, huh?
5: Mm-hmm.
2: He's a 15-year-old. He's won some awards and apparently best player, blah, blah, blah, blah. So, like, apparently hugely talented.
5: Mm-hmm.
2: Why he wants to leave, I guess. I always blame the people around these kids. Wonder Kid, and that's in the Telegraph. Wonder Kid Gabriel in United quit bombshell. This boy must be really good.
6: Yeah, he is.
2: Not
6: he
2: to is. Be, you know what?
6: He is.
2: When you get newspapers like the Daily Telegraph, which is not a tabloid, which is not trying to sensationalize something. Mm-hmm. You must be like, it's okay, good. Must be something.
5: Look him up.
6: I've seen him play.
5: Oh.
2: Yeah. Wonder, yeah, as Prodigy Dolman stars in Arsenal Cup win. Zob story, Spurs squad last but still lose to Liverpool. In the Times, Spurs
5: squad last.
2: Sterling pleads guilty.
5: Oh, I saw that video as well yesterday.
2: I didn't see the video, but
5: this guy is a douche.
2: In here, he looks a bit dizzy.
5: He was dizzy. He was getting high. So, he's in the highway, starts hitting the pavements, and he gets stopped. He's alone in the car.
2: He actually hit the pavement.
5: To switch from the driver's seat to the passengers. So the cop is like,
2: "Oh, yeah, I'm not driving.
5: I've been looking
2: it's
5: at
2: been
5: you
2: self-drive."
5: The
2: thing about drunk people, it makes so much sense in their head. You know what I mean?
5: Yeah. Let me see. I couldn't believe
2: I'm a passenger.
5: Like this, dude.
2: Because he's on a passenger seat in this picture. You know what I mean? It's a Tesla self-drive.
5: A contract, Yavuta, is just to get high.
2: You know, so yeah, apparently he's pleaded guilty, but.
5: Oh.
2: Disclosed that he's got a nitrous oxide problem.
5: That's one of those, what is that, some vape or something?
2: Yeah, he's vaping on nitrous oxide. You know, that's the thing about, people think like money is a solution to your issues.
5: Yeah.
2: But I think sometimes if your life is not in order, money takes you to these like, just the normal things don't even count anymore.
5: Yeah.
2: Like you don't even just want to have a drink. Mm-hmm. You want to do this, you're chasing.
5: You want a different type of high.
2: Yeah, like this is like, like who thinks, who actually came about the first guy? Like, I think nitrous oxide's the business. You know what I mean? Like, what were you doing? Because that's something you find in a hospital. You know what I mean? Like how are you then? Like, well, you know, let me get myself some nitrous oxide. It's not like it's just by the corner.
5: A doctor trying it out?
2: Maybe, see, right?
5: But so but how like, does it work on the patients? Let me try. Stuff is good, you know?
2: Well, man, like, that's
5: it's sad, though. Yeah.
2: Hey. Anyway, Mon, Kid Messi, as they're calling him, asks to leave United. Okay. And this story, though not football, just want to mention it. London loses out to Nairobi. World Athletics.
5: Oh, yeah.
2: Will be held in Nairobi.
5: Oh, yes.
2: In 2029. That's wonderful. First time Africa will be hosting an athletics event.
5: Nice.
2: To that level. More on the boy. Wonder Kid refuses to train and tells United he wants out. Rift of the Gab. Hot cop pylon paying for De Zerb. That's on the, in the Mirror. Same. Rift of the Gab. Daily Express. And Daily Mirror. I think they share headlines.
5: No stories over here, buddy. Can we? Do you mind?
2: Gab smacked. Daily Star. Max smacked. Dazzling Dalman shows a teta.
6: He wants to go to Barcelona or Real Madrid.
5: Probably.
2: Yeah. Is he from that side? Is he English?
6: I don't know, to be honest. I'm not sure where he's from. But yeah.
2: All right.
6: Those are probably likely destinations.
2: Yeah.

0: If I'm Ken, I'm going to Barcelona.
1: Yeah, I mean, he's won it already in Germany, right?
0: He's got that, and then yeah, I mean, it's such a high profile club, and Lewandowski showed what's possible.
1: Yeah,
0: you know,
2: and I think as a striker, it almost just gives you that comfortable feeling that, you know, the players around there, they will supply you with the ball, you know.
0: That's the thing.
2: Yeah,
0: you're so guaranteed. You're guaranteed to be fed. Mm-hmm. And talking of being fed, it's amazing start by this English boy, who seems to have slotted in very nicely.
2: Which one's that?
0: The Newcastle boy. What's his name?
1: Gordon.
0: Yeah. Ah. Yeah, he's racking up some serious number of assists. Otherwise, I think we can end it there, right?
1: Yeah, the time is at this. The boring Europa tonight.
0: There's there's Europa.
2: Yeah.
0: Nobody cares.
2: Trying to check, where's Chelsea?
0: Chelsea is not in Europe. Chelsea is not in Europe. Shame.
2: Oh, there's Milan, Benfica, Leverkusen. Boring.
1: Yeah, I think just Sunderland, right?
2: Yes.
1: From the EPL.
2: Yeah. EPL. All right. Awesome stuff. So, Joseph Jr., Andrew Gabriel. He's actually represented England at the under-17s.
1: Oh, okay.
2: And he has eligibility connections to Ireland, Trinidad, and Tobago.
0: He's definitely not going to any one of those. He's definitely not going to none of those teams.
1: JJ.
0: Oh, he's JJ?
2: Yeah. All right, JJ, let's see where you go and how it works out for you. I guess that's where we wrap up our football talk for this morning. More will come your way tomorrow, Thursday, the 17th of September. All right, thank you for listening. Good morning.
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0: Snoop Dogg on Rock FM is called Slow Down off the project The Game Is To Be Sold, Not To Be Told. Released back in 1998 through
1: Da
0: No
1: Game.
0: Limit.
1: Yeah. You have to say it right. Da Game.
0: Da Game? Is that how you said it back in the 90s?
1: Yes.
0: Da Game?
1: That's why it was Da B-Side.
0: Ah, okay.
2: So that slow down. Yeah, it was... What are those UK guys?
1: Loose Ends.
2: Oh, yeah. Loose Ends. Yeah.
1: Loose Ends.
2: Yeah.
1: Do you know Loose Ends?
2: Yes, no
1: idea. Why are you looking at me like I must say something?
0: No, I don't know Loose Ends. So this was supposed to be your conversation. No.
2: Yeah, Loose Ends originally did that song.
0: Okay. Yeah. Okay. Yeah. So...
2: In the background, going through Snoop's discography.
1: Yeah.
2: He's got 22 albums.
0: What?
1: Yeah, shocking.
2: 3 EPs, 17 soundtracks.
1: Jeez. Is the man prolific?
0: How much of that do you know?
2: You know, when I was going through some of the names of the albums,
0: they
2: started coming back to me. I'm like, oh, I know this one.
0: Okay.
2: Because maybe I know a song from there and stuff. Not like I listen to them. But the one album that I really listen to is Doggy Style. Like, I can literally sing it from start to finish.
0: Oh.
1: Yeah, I believe that.
2: Yeah.
0: Oh yeah, I've been there.
1: You've been there?
0: Those moments.
1: I can rap the whole album.
0: Yeah. listen.
1: It's not like I've got a choice.
0: Nobody's disputing that.
1: I can hear. You're literally in my ear. Even if I do want to listen, you're literally here.
0: No choice.
1: Like what?
0: The man loves his hip hop. And otherwise, before we go, you were also talking about Irish Star coming to Zambia.
2: Or is she now?
0: Yeah, 10K.
1: You know, now I'm really confused. Irish Star is female.
2: Yeah.
0: Yes.
1: She has a big voice.
2: Yeah, she's a tiny girl.
0: She's a really small girl.
2: Very small.
0: Yeah.
2: But yeah, voice kind of like deep.
1: It could pass for like a small voiced guy. It's like Brian.
0: But does she have a big voice?
2: I think she does.
1: Yeah. I think she's... You know what? She can pass for a dude. The way Dudlu can pass for a girl.
0: Really?
2: Yeah.
1: Brandon Dudlu.
3: You come and see me.
1: Yes.
3: Back to Mercedes.
1: You know, for the... Yes.
2: You know the spot
1: you want. You know, because I've never seen her. I've always thought it's a dude.
0: No, it's a...
1: I just thought it's a dude.
0: Really,
1: like, I just pictured a skinny dude.
0: Oh.
1: Yeah.
2: It was a little girl.
1: So, I asked her... Female.
2: Yeah.
0: Yeah.
1: Oh.
0: Nigerian star. I just know though. 10,000 kwacha for her? Because I'm thinking, how many songs do I know by Irish?
1: No, but that's like... And
2: there's like several other...
1: There's
2: artists.
1: Like several African artists.
2: Yeah.
0: Oh.
2: Yeah.
1: I think she's...
0: Africa Connect.
1: Yeah. So it's multiple people.
0: But she's the headliner? Because I'm looking at
1: she's
0: flyer here. She's the only one on it.
1: No, I think that one was specifically right.
0: Four.
1: I've seen a billboard with multiple faces, including our very own.
2: Okay. Your boy.
1: Okay. He's there.
2: Okay.
1: So...
2: It's concert season.
0: 10K?
1: Yeah.
0: 10K?
1: No, but that's not like... That's not the minimum one. You have to be fair. The minimum one is like $500.
0: Ah.
2: Yeah, so if you want...
1: So the 10K is for the...
2: Or something, yeah?
0: Okay.
1: Maybe
2: that includes a meet and greet or something.
1: Possibly.
2: Yeah.
1: Possibly.
0: Hmm.
1: But yeah, $500 is what we should be... what we should expect to pay when you get like a tier A star.
2: Yeah.
1: You know?
2: Like a Breezy.
1: Yes.
2: Yeah.
1: Like if you bought Breezy, that's where you'd put it. But maybe they're looking at... I think there's Platinum Diamonds there as well.
0: Mm.
1: And a few others, I think.
0: Okay.
1: It's always... Listen, they... The... What's his name? Davido.
0: Yeah.
1: That was really packed. as a concert.
0: His charges were 10K as well?
1: I don't think they were 10K for the...
0: For seven, I think, or something like that.
1: I can't remember. Yeah. To be honest, it's, but the point is this. If he can... I'm sure the thinking is if he can bring a crowd like that, I guess if you bring...
2: Iran, Diamond,
1: all these others together. Yeah, like bring them all together. It would be...
0: It'd be interesting to know also, are the Zambian acts like Yomops also getting the same amount as some of these artists that are coming out?
1: But Yomops has always...
2: He's always commanded.
1: He's always said, I get my money.
2: Yeah.
0: Nice.
2: Yeah.
1: I get my money. So, I'm sure he's... Listen, he's coming off... a serious campaign tour where I'm sure he made some good cheddar. So if he's gonna do this, I'm sure they're like, hey guys, look at what they pay me over here. Okay. You know what I mean?
2: Huh? Make it worth my while.
1: Yeah, I'm sure it's in the CV.
0: Yeah.
1: Campaign.
2: Alright. So, would you pay 10K?
0: No. Nope.
1: Is that are we back here?
2: No, because I just wanted to, because the man,
1: even if he had it, he wouldn't. I know that for a fact. He would divide by how many artists are there, and then calculate individually. I have star, maybe I can pay 700. Your boy, maybe 6. It's coming to like 7,250. That includes dinner, meet and greet, and you escort the artist to the airport. Still wouldn't reach 10K. So be fair, you're asking the wrong dude. That's not the target market.
0: Rock Nation. That's how we leave you. Speak again tomorrow. Thank you for listening.
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5: Top of the morning, the headlines. Chiefs back Grow Zambia agenda, and Ministry of Defense mourns Lieutenant General Zuze. Traditional leaders in Kazungula district have pledged to support President Hakainde Hichilema's Grow Zambia agenda by contributing to the 10-10-5-3-3-1-1 trajectory. Chief Sekute and Chief Mukuni of Kazungula district in Southern Province said government's target of producing 10 million metric tons of maize for both local and international markets requires full participation of chiefdoms. The traditional leaders were speaking when Southern Province Acting Permanent Secretary Gift Monde paid courtesy calls on them at their respective palaces. The traditional leaders also commended government for its quick response in establishing Food Reserve Agency satellite depots to ease the transportation of maize by farmers to marketing points.
4: News 360.
5: Zambia's first indigenous commander of the Zambia Air Force, Lieutenant General Peter Zuze, has died. Mourning the death of Lieutenant General Zuze, Ministry of Defense Permanent Secretary Mambo Hamaundu described him as a gallant airman who distinguished himself in the Air Force. During his distinguished career, Lieutenant General Zuze served as commander of the Zambia Air Force from 1972 to 1976 and as deputy chief of the Zambia Defense Force under General Kingsley Chinkuli from 1976 to 1977. Lieutenant General Zuze later succeeded General Chinkuli as a chief of the Defense Force from 1977 to 1978 when he retired.
4: News 360.
5: For international news, we monitored the BBC.
6: The boss of the artificial intelligence company OpenAI has said the world should trust his industry's ability to do the right thing amid persistent concerns it's developing too quickly. In recent months, AI agents have escaped from test environments to hack other companies. Sam Altman said AI models had become so intelligent that a reset was now required. The Saudi military says it shot down a drone flying towards the holy city of Mecca. It blamed the Houthis for an attack which it said crossed a red line. The Organization of Islamic Cooperation condemned what it called the Houthis' heinous attack, which the Iran-backed group has denied. The American embassy issued a travel advisory to its citizens to reconsider travel to Saudi Arabia warning of the risk of Iranian drone and missile targeting of American interests.
4: News 360.
5: The US dollar is trading at 19 kwacha, 52 ngwe. The Great British Pound is trading at 26 kwacha, 35 ngwe. The euro is trading at 22 kwacha, 55 ngwe. And the South African rand is trading at 1 kwacha, 20 ngwe. These rates are according to the Bank of Zambia. Please take note that they're indicative and may vary from bank to bank.
4: Rocking Sports.
5: Argentina have named Lionel Messi in their squad for a friendly against Benin in October in a match which is set to be the forward's farewell to international football. Messi announced his retirement from Argentina duty in August in the wake of his country's defeat by Spain in the 2026 World Cup final, and after saying he was considering his future in football following the death of his father, Jorge. The 39-year-old, who captained Argentina when they won the 2022 World Cup, said his decision to stop playing for La Abastalete hurt him deeply, but that he had given it his all and had nothing left to give. Breezy this morning, otherwise hazy sunshine, highs will hit 30 degrees. The night will be clear with lows dropping to 16 degrees. Sunset is expected at 18:02. The headlines. Chiefs back Grow Zambia agenda, and Ministry of Defense mourns Lieutenant General Zuze. My name is Temwani Nkata. Good morning.
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A beautiful blend of R&B and hip-hop from two seriously good artists,

That was this week's rant. Jhené Aichel featuring Kendrick Lamar with So Good. 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

0: ago on a long cold night. 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
1: This weekend, the Battle Knockout gets real. 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It's not just music. It's a showdown.
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1: 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It's the three-way Battle Knockout weekend. Three voices, three minds, three completely different vibes. Mr. Rock, Thrillmatic, TJ. 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

0: the headlines. Zambia wools investors in critical minerals, and Alliance urges public participation in finances. Ministry of Mines and Minerals Development Permanent Secretary Hapenga Karita says government has created a conducive environment to attract investment in the country's mineral resources. Dr. Karita said Zambia has undertaken reforms in the mining sector aimed at strengthening investor confidence and promoting sustainable growth and value creation. Dr. Karita said government has established the Minerals Regulation Commission to regulate mining activities in the country.
1: News 360.
0: Fight Inequality Alliance Zambia National Coordinator Mputu Ngalande has called on young people and the community members to take an active interest in public finances to promote transparency, accountability and financial literacy. Mr. Ngalande said increased community participation in public finance management is important as government continues to implement development programs through initiatives such as the Constituency Development Fund. He said communities need to be adequately informed about how public resources are allocated and utilized to enable them to effectively participate in monitoring development programs.
1: News 360.
0: For international news, we monitored the BBC.
2: The Civil Defence Agency in Gaza says more than 60 people are missing after an apartment block collapsed, killing 12 people, including children. The six-story building in the Tal al-Hawa neighbourhood, southwest of Gaza City, was home to people displaced by the war with Israel. The president of the European Commission, Ursula von der Leyen, has said the fate of Europe must remain in the hands of Europeans. Delivering her State of the Union address in Strasbourg, Ms. von der Leyen warned that the EU was dealing with an openly hostile world.
1: News 360.
0: The US dollar is trading at 19 kwacha, 53 ngwe. The Great British pound, 26 kwacha, 36 ngwe. The euro, 22 kwacha, 55 ngwe. And the South African rand, 1 kwacha, 21 ngwe. These rates are according to the Bank of Zambia. Please take note, they are indicative and they vary from bank to bank.
1: Rocking Sports.
0: Tottenham's difficult start to the season continued as they were knocked out of the Carabao Cup by a largely second-string Liverpool side. Roberto Di Zerbi's team at least managed to score their first goal this season against Premier League opposition, having failed to find the net in four league games. But goals from Alexis McAllister, Cody Gakpo and Dominic Szoboszlai helped Liverpool progress to the fourth round at Spurs' expense. Hazy sunshine today. Highs are expected to reach 30 degrees. Tonight will be clear with lows dropping to 16 degrees. Sunset is expected at 18:02. The headlines. Zambia wools investors in critical minerals and Alliance urges public participation in finances. My name is Anne-Marie Thompson-Tembo.
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A beautiful blend of R&B and hip-hop from two seriously good artists

That was this week's Rent. Jhené Aichel featuring Kendrick Lamar with So Good. Smooth, soulful, and yeah, just so good. 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

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Zambia Wool's investors in critical minerals, and Alliance urges public participation in finances.

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0: the headlines. Zambia wools investors in critical minerals, and Alliance urges public participation in finances. Ministry of Mines and Minerals Development Permanent Secretary Hapenga Karita says government has created a conducive environment to attract investment in the country's mineral resources. Dr. Karita said Zambia has undertaken reforms in the mining sector aimed at strengthening investor confidence and promoting sustainable growth and value creation. Dr. Karita said government has established the Minerals Regulation Commission to regulate mining activities in the country.
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0: Fight Inequality Alliance Zambia National Coordinator Mputu Ngalande has called on young people and the community members to take an active interest in public finances to promote transparency, accountability and financial literacy. Mr. Ngalande said increased community participation in public finance management is important as government continues to implement development programs through initiatives such as the Constituency Development Fund. He said communities need to be adequately informed about how public resources are allocated and utilized to enable them to effectively participate in monitoring development programs.
1: News 360.
0: For international news, we monitored the BBC.
2: The Civil Defence Agency in Gaza says more than 60 people are missing after an apartment block collapsed, killing 12 people, including children. The six-story building in the Tal al-Hawa neighbourhood, southwest of Gaza City, was home to people displaced by the war with Israel. The president of the European Commission, Ursula von der Leyen, has said the fate of Europe must remain in the hands of Europeans. Delivering her State of the Union address in Strasbourg, Ms. von der Leyen warned that the EU was dealing with an openly hostile world.
1: News 360.
0: The US dollar is trading at 19 kwacha, 53 ngwe. The Great British pound, 26 kwacha, 36 ngwe. The euro, 22 kwacha, 55 ngwe. And the South African rand, 1 kwacha, 21 ngwe. These rates are according to the Bank of Zambia. Please take note, they are indicative and they vary from bank to bank.
1: Rocking Sports.
0: Tottenham's difficult start to the season continued as they were knocked out of the Carabao Cup by a largely second-string Liverpool side. Roberto Di Zerbi's team at least managed to score their first goal this season against Premier League opposition, having failed to find the net in four league games. But goals from Alexis McAllister, Cody Gakpo and Dominic Szoboszlai helped Liverpool progress to the fourth round at Spurs' expense. Hazy sunshine today. Highs are expected to reach 30 degrees. Tonight will be clear with lows dropping to 16 degrees. Sunset is expected at 18:02. The headlines. Zambia wools investors in critical minerals and Alliance urges public participation in finances. My name is Anne-Marie Thompson-Tembo.
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A beautiful blend of R&B and hip-hop from two seriously good artists,

That was this week's Rent. Jhené Aiko featuring Kendrick Lamar with So Good. 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Lusaka. Lusaka. 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Lusaka.

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1: Whoa, whoa, whoa, whoa, whoa, whoa.
0: Mr. Hem is here.
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0: 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It's the three-way Battle Knockout weekend. It's not just music. It's a showdown.
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0: Showdown. It's the three-way Battle Knockout weekend. Three voices, three minds, three completely different vibes. Mr. Rock, Thrillmatic, TJ. No limits, no genre restrictions. They're bringing their own selections. Any year, any sound.

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0: The headlines: Zambia wools investors in critical minerals, and Alliance urges public participation in finances. Ministry of Mines and Minerals Development Permanent Secretary Hapenga Karita says government has created a conducive environment to attract investment in the country's mineral resources. Dr. Karita said Zambia has undertaken reforms in the mining sector aimed at strengthening investor confidence and promoting sustainable growth and value creation. Dr. Karita said government has established the Minerals Regulation Commission to regulate mining activities in the country.
1: News 360.
0: Fight Inequality Alliance Zambia National Coordinator Mputu Ngalande has called on young people and the community members to take an active interest in public finances to promote transparency, accountability and financial literacy. Mr. Ngalande said increased community participation in public finance management is important as government continues to implement development programs through initiatives such as the Constituency Development Fund. He said communities need to be adequately informed about how public resources are allocated and utilized to enable them to effectively participate in monitoring development programs.
1: News 360.
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2: The Civil Defence Agency in Gaza says more than 60 people are missing after an apartment block collapsed, killing 12 people, including children. The six-story building in the Tal al-Hawa neighbourhood, southwest of Gaza City, was home to people displaced by the war with Israel. The president of the European Commission, Ursula von der Leyen, has said the fate of Europe must remain in the hands of Europeans. Delivering her State of the Union address in Strasbourg, Ms. von der Leyen warned that the EU was dealing with an openly hostile world.
1: News 360.
0: The US dollar is trading at 19 kwacha, 53 ngwe. The Great British pound, 26 kwacha, 36 ngwe. The euro, 22 kwacha, 55 ngwe. And the South African rand, 1 kwacha, 21 ngwe. These rates are according to the Bank of Zambia. Please take note, they are indicative and they vary from bank to bank.
1: Rocking Sports.
0: Tottenham's difficult start to the season continued as they were not out of the Carabao Cup by a largely second-string Liverpool side. Roberto Di Zerbi's team at least managed to score their first goal this season against Premier League opposition, having failed to find the net in four league games. But goals from Alexis McAllister, Cody Gakpo and Dominic Szoboszlai helped Liverpool progress to the fourth round at Spurs' expense. Hazy sunshine today. Highs are expected to reach 30 degrees. Tonight will be clear with lows dropping to 16 degrees. Sunset is expected at 18:02. The headlines: Zambia wools investors in critical minerals and Alliance urges public participation in finances. My name is Anne-Marie Thompson-Temple.

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A beautiful blend of R&B and hip-hop from two seriously good artists.

0: That was this week's Rent. Jhené Aichel featuring Kendrick Lamar with So Good. Smooth, soulful, and yeah, just so good. Who's Osaka's number one hit music station?
1: Oh, yeah.

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1: The headlines. Zambia wools investors in critical minerals. And Alliance urges public participation in finances. Ministry of Mines and Minerals Development Permanent Secretary Hapenga Karita says government has created a conducive environment to attract investment in the country's mineral resources. Dr. Karita said Zambia has undertaken reforms in the mining sector aimed at strengthening investor confidence and promoting sustainable growth and value creation. Dr. Karita said government has established the Minerals Regulation Commission to regulate mining activities in the country.
0: News 360.
1: Fight Inequality Alliance Zambia National Coordinator Mputu Ngalande has called on young people and the community members to take an active interest in public finances to promote transparency, accountability and financial literacy. Mr. Ngalande said increased community participation in public finance management is important as government continues to implement development programs through initiatives such as the Constituency Development Fund. He said communities need to be adequately informed about how public resources are allocated and utilized to enable them to effectively participate in monitoring development programs.
0: News 360.
1: For international news, we monitored the BBC.
2: The Civil Defense Agency in Gaza says more than 60 people are missing after an apartment block collapsed, killing 12 people, including children. The six-story building in the Tal al-Hawa neighbourhood, southwest of Gaza City, was home to people displaced by the war with Israel. The President of the European Commission, Ursula von der Leyen, has said the fate of Europe must remain in the hands of Europeans. Delivering her State of the Union address in Strasbourg, Ms. von der Leyen warned that the EU was dealing with an openly hostile world.
0: News 360.
1: The US dollar is trading at 19 kwacha, 53 ngwe. The Great British Pound, 26 kwacha, 36 ngwe. The euro, 22 kwacha, 55 ngwe. And the South African rand, 1 kwacha, 21 ngwe. These rates are according to the Bank of Zambia. Please take note, they are indicative and they vary from bank to bank.
0: Rocking Sports.
1: Tottenham's difficult start to the season continued as they were knocked out of the Carabao Cup by a largely second-string Liverpool side. Roberto Di Zerbi's team at least managed to score their first goal this season against Premier League opposition, having failed to find the net in four league games. But goals from Alexis McAllister, Cody Gakpo and Dominic Szoboszlai helped Liverpool progress to the fourth round at Spurs' expense. Hazy sunshine today. Highs are expected to reach 30 degrees. Tonight will be clear with lows dropping to 16 degrees. Sunset is expected at 18:02. The headlines. Zambia wools investors in critical minerals and Alliance urges public participation in finances. My name is Anne-Marie Thompson-Tembo. 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

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A beautiful blend of R&B and hip-hop from two seriously good artists,

That was this week's Rent. Jhené Aichel featuring Kendrick Lamar with So Good. Smooth, soulful, and yeah, just so good. 96.5 FM. 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

0: myself. Awesome sounds of Steve Lacy featuring Caesar with Is It Cool? No, it is not cool at all. I got a story for you in a bit. Jonas Blue came through with Girl. The Rock FM Essential new tune, The Rent, Janae Aiko featuring Kendrick Lamar with So Good. And I kickstarted the show with some Gorgon City and Tate with Second Nature, bringing our time to 14:19. You know exactly what it means when that clock strikes 14 hours. It is nothing but the very best of Drive Time Radio. Afternoon Radio is officially in full effect. It is live on Drive, and I'm your host every weekday between 14 and 18 hours. My name is Terrence, the Unstoppable. Thank you all so much for joining me. All right, so first things first. It is absolutely hot, man. It is absolutely hot in the city of Lusaka. I remember somebody yesterday was asking me to say, how am I managing, how am I handling the heat? And I'm going to keep on reminding each and every one of us, Rock Nation, that we need to just stay hydrated, all right? I'm on a mission right now to actually probably go buy myself a case of, a whole case of Freeze-Its, all right? So that I can, you know, whenever I feel like I need to hydrate and I need to cool down, you know, I've got them on standby. I mean, there's no load shedding anymore, so our deep freezers, I believe, are working. So you can freeze those Freeze-Its and yeah, cool down. I guess that is the only solution I have for anybody out there that's complaining about the heat. So listen, I reach out for my phone now, and then I see that my phone is not functioning properly. And then I see the notifications and it says your phone has reached 51.9 degrees Celsius heat, so it won't work anymore. And I'm like, what? What? That is absolute heat. That is extremely hot. And well, I don't want to blame El Nino a lot. Maybe I just didn't keep my phone well enough. I guess, I don't know, it was in my pocket. Maybe the heat was coming from my body. Because it's absolutely hot out there. But anyways, good afternoon, Lusaka City. Good afternoon, Rock Nation. How you doing? How you living? How's your Wednesday going? It is a beautiful Wednesday afternoon, the 16th of September, 2026. And another great day to thank the Lord for being alive. And we are saying that as we start the show. We thank the Lord for keeping us. If you're breathing right now, best believe you're more fortunate than you can actually imagine. You could actually know, because not everybody is privileged enough to have this breath of life that we are enjoying right now. Live on Drive once again is this here show, and of course it is nothing but the very best of hits for you and yours as you maneuver through the day. Your entertainment news as well coming your way, you know, in between all the hits, news from across the globe, within Africa, beyond Africa, your local stories, your bizarre story for the day, your tech news as well. All this and more in between, nothing but the very best of hits for you and yours, all right, to keep you entertained as well as informed. I'd love to hear from you, though. How's your afternoon going? How are you handling the heat? How are you enjoying the week so far? Call me up, text me, WhatsApp me on 0979-190155. 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Or 0961-76-2536. 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And I'd love to hear from you this afternoon. I do have quite a bit of a show lined up for you. So without further ado, let's get back to the hits. I have Seb C and Brett Barron with Lost in the Night, which is coming up after this.
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0: 1.5 Lusaka. The headlines. 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
1: This weekend, the Battle Knockout gets real. It's the three-way Battle Knockout weekend. It's not just music. It's a showdown.
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1: It's the three-way Battle Knockout weekend. Three voices, three minds, three completely different vibes. Mr. Rock, Thrillmatic, TJ. No limits, no genre restrictions. They're bringing their own selections. 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

my friend. Know what I'm saying? Outside is back to what it was, you know what I'm saying? Atlanta, tell you about my run, you know what I'm saying? Ask Pluto Banker 21, you know.

0: It is the music of Kungs and Boys Noize with Get Away. Before this one, Drake featuring Future and Molly Santana with Ran to Atlanta. 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Allow me to take a break. 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

best believe if you're into the hits, you will find them right here on this radio station, 96.5 Rock FM. This message is coming from Joshua and Victoria. Thank you very much for this message. I appreciate it. Also, it says... Joshua and Victoria, thank you very much for the message. I really, really appreciate it. You too can also be part of the conversation this afternoon live on Drive. Send me a text, a WhatsApp message, or you can always call me. And let's get chatting. Let's all figure out a way forward as to how we're going to cool ourselves down. Because it looks like this year it's going to be brutal. All right, so call me up, text me, WhatsApp me on 0979-190155. That's 0979-190155 or 0961-762536. That's 0961-762536. All right, let's get into your first story for the day, entertainment news. And this is a story that we have been monitoring for the last couple of days, actually since over the weekend. We have been monitoring this story, and we're talking about Macklemore, the rapper Macklemore, the US rapper, and how he has, he got himself in a bit of some trouble with a certain group. I'll get into the details very, very soon. And, he was touring with Ed Sheeran, and he was actually Ed Sheeran's opening act in the U.S., and during one of his performances, actually two of his performances, he had a few comments about Palestine. He was being pro-Palestine, all right. So the America-Israeli community, this did not sit well with them, and they started a petition to have him taken off Ed Sheeran's show, tour altogether, all right. So anyways, there's a new development in this story. A very, very interesting development, by the way. So all of the artists who are actually scheduled to support Ed Sheeran on this tour have also pulled out in protest, you know, after the whole incident with Macklemore. So we have got Irish musician Aaron Rowe, Danish band Lucas Graham, and Billie Eilish's brother and musical collaborator Phineas. They announced yesterday that they were pulling out of Ed Sheeran's tour. He's calling this tour The Loop. So the collective withdrawal came obviously after the same story I'm talking about, Macklemore, the story we have been monitoring. He said he had been taken off the tour after he made pro-Palestinian comments during a show in New Jersey. Can you imagine that Ed Sheeran's backing band also... The Irish folk group Beoga also announced that they were pulling out. You can imagine. He is the star of the show, and then his band says we're also pulling out in protest. So Aaron Rowe, one of the artists, Irish artist, posted on his socials, on Instagram to be precise. He posted to say, and I quote, "I have made this decision to withdraw as a support act for Ed Sheeran's The Loop North American tour. I don't take the decision lightly. Ed has been a friend to me and has changed my life. I could never thank him enough for this. But as Irish people, we know all too well about genocide, forced famine, and violent occupation. I cannot stand by and allow billionaires to use their position of power to silence the rightful voices of those who speak up against Israeli genocide and who highlight the savage murder of children. I would lose all respect for myself to carry on as normal. I need to be true to myself and my ancestors who resisted colonization and fought for a freedom that I enjoy today in Ireland." And then he ended it with "Free Palestine," with a caption, "Free Palestine." So that is just one of the artists. So the backing band and several other artists that were scheduled to feature during the tour have withdrawn in support for Macklemore, and obviously being pro-Palestine as well. All right, so another post was from Lucas Graham. He said, "It's hard to watch families in other parts of the world burying the people they love. We should be able to speak about war, about civilians being killed, about children who deserve to grow up wherever they live, whatever flag flies over them." He went on to say,

0: grew up in Christianity. Sorry, in Christiania, a small community in Denmark where speaking your mind was part of everyday life. Having more money didn't make your opinion worth more than anyone else's. Money doesn't give you the right to own the conversation. Nobody's bank balance should decide who gets to speak or which suffering we are allowed to acknowledge. I love Ed, and I'm obviously in reference to Ed Sheeran, and I'm grateful for everything we've shared. That hasn't changed, but I can't put these words out into the world and carry on with this tour as things stand. We're withdrawing from the remaining dates. I'm sorry we won't be there. This is a difficult decision, but it's one I need to stand by. Man, it's very, very deep. We also had, everybody that withdrew obviously announced on their socials about the reason why they were withdrawing, and I think it's pretty much the same idea. And quite frankly, I am also backing Macklemore, man, because like I mentioned when I actually first spoke about this story, he didn't necessarily do anything wrong in my view. All right. So he has been pro-Palestinian, and he spoke about the evils around the world. He didn't just speak about Israel and what's happening in Gaza and in Palestine. He spoke about things going wrong in Congo. He spoke about the things going wrong in Sudan. He mentioned all sorts of countries in Cuba as well. And he mentioned to say that every human being deserves to live and to live freely. And so he spoke about all these injustices across the world. All right, so I do not know why Israel had to be the most touched. Well, I understand he said free Palestine. That was one of the main things that he was trying to highlight. But nonetheless, I'm still in support of Macklemore, and I feel that he was done an injustice by having him taken off that tour. Anyways, speaking of being in support of Macklemore, yeah, he comes through with Rudimental, Jess Glynn, and Macklemore with These Days.
1: I know you moved on to someone new. Hope life is beautiful. You were the light for me to find my truth. 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

changed. 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I heard you moved to Austin, got an apartment and settled down. And every once in a while, I start texting, write a paragraph, but then I delete the message. Think about you like a pastime. 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Or I wasn't ready to act right. 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

Someday you're gonna pay that toll. Music of One Republic, and I totally live by that word. Moving on, before we get into News 360, it is Shabuzi with Born to Die.

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1: The headlines. Government urges protection of children's rights and Milenge's Chituba Primary School gets new infrastructure. Acting Mwansawombwe District Commissioner Katele Lengwe has implored stakeholders in the area to strengthen the Child Protection Committee and one-stop centers. Mr. Lengwe says there is need to safeguard and protect the children's rights so that they can grow harmlessly and realize their full potential when they become adults. He said this during an orientation meeting for the District Technical Committee members on the harmonized case management process.
0: News 360.
1: Government has constructed a 1x3 classroom block, more than ablution block, and installed a water reticulation system at Chituba Primary School in Milenge District at a cost of over 2.9 million kwacha under the 2025 Constituency Development Fund, CDF. Mr. Mutuna observed that the classroom block is yet to be commissioned, but is expected to ease pressure on classroom space and allow the school to increase enrollment.
0: News 360.
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2: The President of the European Commission, Ursula von der Leyen, has announced proposals for Canada to become an associate EU member. She was giving her State of the Union address to the European Parliament with Canada's Prime Minister Mark Carney in attendance. He's been seeking alliances elsewhere because of Donald Trump's escalating trade war against Canada. In a wide-ranging speech, Ms. von der Leyen also announced plans for a new European Security Council.
3: We have discussed a leaders' format focused on the security of our continent with partners like Canada, Ukraine, the UK, Norway and others involved. This is even more urgent now, given the nature and scale of the risks at play. And this is why we will set out our ideas to make a European Security Council a reality. The urgency is clear.
0: News 360.
1: The US dollar is trading at 19 kwacha 52 ngwe. The Great British Pound, 26 kwacha 35 ngwe. The euro is trading at 22 kwacha 55 ngwe. And the South African rand is trading at 1 kwacha 20 ngwe. These rates are according to the Bank of Zambia. Please take note, they are indicative and may vary from bank to bank.
0: Rocking Sports.
1: Arsenal manager Mikel Arteta says it is a joy to have 16-year-old Max Delman after he scored two goals in the 4-2 Carabao Cup win over Ipswich Town.
4: A joy to have in Marley as well, 16-year-old, to play at the level with the physicality that they have to be able to handle that level. It's remarkable. And Max, yeah, it's inevitable to talk about him when he scores and he creates the moments that he has created tonight. It's normal.
1: The 16-year-old played 13 times last season, but has to settle for a place on the bench so far this campaign until now. Hazy sunshine in Lusaka today with the highs at 30 degrees Celsius. Tonight will be clear with the lows at 16 degrees Celsius. The headlines. Government urges protection of children's rights and Milenge's Chituba Primary School gets new infrastructure. My name is Terence Makundo.
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0: 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A beautiful blend of R&B and hip-hop from two seriously good artists.
1: Face stupid, body stupid, hottie stupid, got me stupid, beauty and the brains hate.

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0: VAVO, Thomas Edwards with Don't Leave. 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Kvank Tufik, ET Music, and Shongo with Heartbreak came through as well. And Rudimental with Love You More. That was right after News 360. Be sure to join us for the next bulletin at 16 hours, because it's every top of the hour. But of course, you do get the headlines, get a snippet of it at every half past the hour. So that's in the next few minutes. 15:17 is the time. This is the second hour of the show. Live on Drive is what you are tuned into on your number one hit music station, Rock 96.5. All right, let's check out some more news. We're still in the world of entertainment, and let's talk about T.I. and his T.I. and his wife Tiny. T.I. and Tiny Harris. They've got a brand new show. I'll get into the details of that one a little bit later on, but let's go back a few years. They actually had a show way back. It was on VH1, the channel VH1, and basically the couple just invites you into their world, into their home, and just get to find out how they live, and it's a reality lifestyle type show. And now they've got a brand new show. So the initial show was called T.I. and Tiny, The Family Hustle. And it aired for 6 seasons between 2011 and 2017. And then they later returned with T.I. and Tiny, Friends and Family Hustle. And this time they expanded the cast to include famous friends and their families as well. And they actually were quite successful with those shows. I don't know the reason why they were cancelled or why they stopped airing this reality TV show, but they are back with a brand new reality TV series, and they are calling it Royal Absurdities. Yeah, they are calling it Royal Absurdities, and we are informed that it is only exclusive to YouTube. But actually, before they actually premiere episode one, they actually posted a nice cute little clip of T.I. interacting with his sons, and he asked them to say who are your top five best rappers. Now T.I.'s sons, let's just call them Gen Zs, we had it's a very, very funny clip. Actually, we had the likes of Young Thug featuring on the list, who else? Anyways, I'll play the clip in a very, very short while. Now, T.I. was not very happy about this, all right? He couldn't believe his sons left him out of their all-time favorite rappers list. And the hilarious moment obviously comes from episode one, which we are yet to see. Royal Absurdities, looking forward to it. He had a chat with his sons, and they gave him a shock. He's not in their top five rappers.
1: How's the names out there? I was just wondering, you know, which out y'all going to a concert?
2: Talking about hip-hop.
3: Top five. The history and, top five.
2: Mm. Yeah, or like.
1: Okay, so tell me what your list is.
2: I'm going with Kendrick Lamar, Jay-Z, Outkast, J. Cole.
3: Killer Mike.
4: After Outkast.
2: I gotta say Killer Mike. Now that you said Killer Mike, I gotta say Killer Mike. Killer Mike be spinning.
1: All right, King. King.
4: Nah, I got you.
1: King.
4: Got you.
1: Let's hear yours, man.
4: We got Young Thug. We got Future. We got,
2: give us some stability, man.
4: Free Dirt. We got Lil Durk.
3: Boom. That's three.
4: We got Lil Wayne.
2: Ah,
4: forgot
2: Missy.
4: Lil Baby.
3: Wham.
4: Ah, I forgot Boosie. The baby cool too.
1: Hey, look, I got a list. My top five favorite children.
4: Ah, we been petty.
1: My top five favorite children.
2: What?
1: Deja, Aris, Neek.
2: You running out Major, of fingers?
1: And Huey Freeman out the Boondock, man. Y'all disrespectful, man. I can't believe you wouldn't even know these people if it weren't for me. I should have wiped all three of you on the pillow.
2: Hey.
0: Yeah, T.I. was not happy about it. He's like, you wouldn't even know these people if it weren't for me. Why couldn't you add me to the list? All right. So to be very honest, I agree with T.I. The only names there that I heard that I probably agree with to some certain degree is Jay-Z. I heard Jay-Z, one of the sons mentioned Jay-Z, Lil Wayne. Also, Kendrick Lamar was mentioned. J. Cole was mentioned. Those are probably the only names I could agree with in terms of the best rappers. If I were to give a top five and I was given that list, I was probably going to go for those. I to some certain extent, I agree. But yeah, T.I. was not having the likes of Lil Uzi Vert on the list. Boozy on the list as well. Young Thug on the list. He was like, hey, those are kids. Those are Gen Zs. You would not have known about them if it weren't for me. But anyways, a very, very interesting interaction he had with his children there. And looking forward to this brand new show, Royal Absurdities, that will be premiering very, very soon on YouTube. And I'll definitely be glued to that one. Let's get back to the hits. Marshmello featuring Kelsey Ballerini with Another Drink.
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0: It is a music of John Summit featuring Devout and Julia Church with Shades of Blue. Before this one, Marshmallow featuring Kelsey Ballerini with Another Drink. Bringing our time to 15:29 on your number one hit music station. Now, I do have a very, very interesting story coming your way in a very short while. A man stole a police vehicle right here within the country. Yeah, it sounds like a movie, right? It is absolutely not a movie. And I will be giving you the details in a very, very short while. So just stick around for this story. It is coming your way as your bizarre news for today. I've actually got quite a few bizarre stories for today, but this one has taken the day, man. You people have got no fear bone in your body, in your bodies. All right, so anyways, the headlines are coming up next, and of course, the details, top of the hour. Keep it rock, nowhere else.
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0: Music of LP Gyobi and Blythe with I'll Stand By You. Before this one, BTS with Swim. Philly came through as well with something called Over and Over. Take a break. I'll be right back on the other side.
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0: 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Just had a very, very interesting conversation with the Doc and Zwi. Very, very interesting conversation. Actually, let me just credit you for actually making my day, all right? I was not necessarily expecting that call, but thank you very much for that call. I appreciate it. You two out there can call, text, WhatsApp me, and let's have a conversation. Let's make each other's days. 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That's 0961-76-2536. And yeah. Let's have a conversation this afternoon. We are in the second hour of the show, the second half of the second hour of the show. All right. So earlier on, I was talking about how a man, he stole a police vehicle, or at least he's being accused of it. Now, this story, please stay with me. All right. This story has got a lot of twists and turns, and it's complicated. All right. So I'm going to try to go through it as slowly as I possibly can. All right, so this man in Chipata, he's in the Chipata High Court. He's being accused of stealing a police vehicle, but apparently he doesn't know how to drive. The court has heard that he doesn't know how to drive. So how did he steal a whole police vehicle? All right, let's get into the details. So the Chipata High Court has heard that the man accused of attacking police officers with catapults, malegin, and speeding off in a 1 million kwacha police vehicle after his motorbike was impounded, doesn't actually know how to drive. Wow. Absolutely bizarre. Absolutely crazy. So anyways, the Chipata High Court has heard, the judge, through Judge Katrina Waluvita, that Robert Mapili, aged 29, cannot actually drive a car, a motor vehicle, despite accusations that he stole and drove away with a police vehicle. Now, this is in a matter where Mapili is charged with one count of aggravated robbery, a charge that he denies committing. Here's where it takes a whole twist. So he was giving his defense yesterday, and he told the court that he is not mentally unstable enough to steal government property clearly labeled Zambia police. Well, yeah, you'd have to have nerves of steel, right? Anyways, he is being represented by counsel Helen Perry and Twambo Hanatete, both from the Legal Aid Board. So he says, I'm not sick enough to steal a police motor vehicle clearly labeled Zambia police. I don't even know how to drive a car. I have never driven one before

he told the court that after failing, he began exchanging insults with the officers, and one of them threatened to shoot him from behind. Mapili said he left the owner of the motorbike, identified as Lakson Piri, and Sandra Ngwenya, a passenger they had picked up, and then he proceeded to Lundazi town and later to Lumezi. He denied returning to attack the police at the security checkpoint and driving away with the police vehicle, which was allegedly later abandoned in the bush, along with slippers, an axe, and catapults. Malegi. Mapili maintained that he only learned about the stolen motor vehicle in Chasefu in December when he was apprehended. He stated that he was arrested at Nyaviyoyo Primary School while at home with his wife, who is a teacher at the school. And during cross-examination, well, State Advocate Sidney Siafwa asked the accused to try fitting into the slippers found inside the abandoned police vehicle. The court allowed the accused to try fitting the slippers twice to confirm whether they belong to him. However, Justice Walubita, ruling in this case, ruled that the slippers did not fit the accused because his toes were protruding. And earlier, during examination, arresting officer Mavia Masumo testified that the accused struck two police officers with projectiles from a catapult after his motorbike was impounded. Inspector Masumo stated that Inspector Daniel Kazambe and Constable Martha Piri were hit by catapult projectiles before the vehicle was driven away. He said the accused initially disappeared from the crime scene after his bike was impounded, but later returned armed with an axe and a catapult to launch attacks on the officers. Inspector Masumo added that Constable Piri, who was seated inside the vehicle charging her phone, was dragged out and threatened by the accused. So anyways, this is another story that we'll obviously monitor, because the court has adjourned the matter to September 25th, 2026 for judgment. So obviously this is a very, very interesting story that we are going to monitor and figure out what exactly was going on there. All right. I have a couple messages here. Let's see. This one simply says, good afternoon, Mr. T. This is from Patrick Tembo from Kabanana. Good to know that Kabanana is in the Bilbil. Kabanana, how you doing? Patrick Tembo is absolutely representing the entire Kabanana. Good to know that Kabanana is an absolute rock nation. What is going on? Robert had another mind swapped. It's mind blowing. All right. Are we referring to the story I'm just from giving? I'm not very sure about this message. Oh, yeah, actually, yeah, it is referring to the message. What is going on? Robert had another mind swapped. It's mind-blowing. All right, thank you very much for your contribution towards that story. Obviously, we'll get further details when we get the details, when the details are made public to us. But yeah, that is your bizarre story for the day. And once again, good afternoon to you, Doc and Zwi. You wanted to listen to something from T.I. Well, taking off his brand new album, Kill the King, it is T.I. with Let Him Know.

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1: The headlines. Government urges protection of children's rights and Milenge's Chituba Primary School gets new infrastructure. Acting Mwansawombwe District Commissioner Katele Lengwe has implored stakeholders in the area to strengthen the Child Protection Committee and one-stop centers. Mr. Lengwe says there is need to safeguard and protect the children's rights so that they can grow harmlessly and realize their full potential when they become adults. He said this during an orientation meeting for the District Technical Committee members on the harmonized case management process.
0: News 360.
1: Government has constructed a 1x3 classroom block, more than ablution block, and installed a water reticulation system at Chituba Primary School in Milenge District at a cost of over 2.9 million kwacha under the 2025 Constituency Development Fund, CDF. Mr. Mutuna observed that the classroom block is yet to be commissioned, but is expected to ease pressure on classroom space and allow the school to increase enrollment.
0: News 360.
1: For international news, we monitored the BBC.
2: The President of the European Commission, Ursula von der Leyen, has announced proposals for Canada to become an associate EU member. She was giving her State of the Union address to the European Parliament with Canada's Prime Minister Mark Carney in attendance. He's been seeking alliances elsewhere because of Donald Trump's escalating trade war against Canada. In a wide-ranging speech, Ms. von der Leyen also announced plans for a new European Security Council.
3: We have discussed a leaders' format focused on the security of our continent with partners like Canada, Ukraine, the UK, Norway and others involved. This is even more urgent now, given the nature and scale of the risks at play. And this is why we will set out our ideas to make a European Security Council a reality. The urgency is clear.
0: News 360.
1: The US dollar is trading at 19 kwacha 52 ngwe. The Great British Pound, 26 kwacha 35 ngwe. The euro is trading at 22 kwacha 55 ngwe. And the South African rand is trading at 1 kwacha 20 ngwe. These rates are according to the Bank of Zambia. Please take note, they are indicative and may vary from bank to bank.
0: Rocking Sports.
1: Arsenal manager Mikel Arteta says it is a joy to have 16-year-old Max Delman after he scored two goals in the 4-2 Carabao Cup win over Ipswich Town.
4: A joy to have in Marley as well, 16-year-old, to play at the level with the physicality that they have to be able to handle that level. It's remarkable. And Max, yeah, it's inevitable to talk about him when he scores and he creates the moments that he has created tonight. It's normal.
1: The 16-year-old played 13 times last season, but has to settle for a place on the bench so far this campaign until now. Hazy sunshine in Lusaka today with the highs at 30 degrees Celsius. Tonight will be clear with the lows at 16 degrees Celsius. The headlines. Government urges protection of children's rights and Milenge's Chituba Primary School gets new infrastructure. My name is Terence Makundo.
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A beautiful blend of R&B and hip-hop from two seriously good artists.

That was this week's rant. Jhené Aichel featuring Kendrick Lamar with So Good. Smooth, soulful, and yeah, just so good. 96.5 Rock FM, Lusaka.

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2: 16:22 is the time. I was about to say 42. Where am I rushing to? 16:22 is the time. And this is the third hour of the show. Before the break, I had music of Madonna with Love Sensation. Central C came through with The Team. And of course, the Rock FM Essential new tune was in there somewhere. Jhené Aiko featuring Kendrick Lamar with So Good. I hope you're having yourselves a great afternoon. It is midweek. Beautiful Wednesday this one has been, man. This one has been a very, very beautiful Wednesday. I really have no complaints whatsoever. I hope you're having yourselves a great Wednesday as well. Welcome to it. In case you're just joining us, just like my man Jack here, who's just sent me a message saying, I'm late, right? Yes, you are definitely late. You are absolutely late for it, all right? This is the third hour of the show. We've been on since 14 hours. So yeah, you're absolutely late. But nonetheless, Jack, you're more than welcome. Always late, but then not at all. This is Live on Drive on your number one hit music station, Rock 96.5. All right, let's check out some news from across the globe. We begin with within Africa. All right, now, I don't know if you know about the Nigerian journalist and content creator, Charity Ekezi. All right, she went viral a while back for her videos where she challenges negative stereotypes about Africa, all right? Basically, she just makes fun of the questions that people from beyond Africa ask, all right? Ridiculous questions, all right? So she has actually, over the years, built an online audience around the world by using this humor to push back against the assumptions people make about life on the continent, all right? As far as a lot of people are concerned, we all live in mud houses or something. I don't know. We all live in the bush or in the forest somewhere, or we live in trees or something like that. So yeah, she came up with the initiative to make fun of all these negative stereotypes that people have labeled on the continent of Africa. And in her social media videos, she often replies to questions sarcastically, all right? Obviously sarcastically, making fun of these questions and obviously turning ignorance into comedy. She's 35 years old and, she did a report with the BBC about some of the silliest questions that she has answered over the years, the stereotypes that people have about Africa. Have a few of this.
3: Do you have Wi-Fi? No, we don't have Wi-Fi in Africa. We get internet from the wall.
4: I have made so many jokes that were misunderstood, especially by Africans.
5: What is the capital of Africa?
6: It's Wakanda.
5: Of course it's Wakanda. Wakanda forever.
4: Africans see my video as comedy, but non-Africans are like, hold on. I didn't really know you guys had this.
5: Africa is inside South Africa, right?
7: Yes, sweetie, you're correct. Africa is a street in South Africa.
4: My name is Charity Ekezie, and I'm a content creator and journalist from Nigeria. And I dispel negative stereotypes about Africa using sarcasm.
5: No, we don't have fast food in Africa. Please, what is a McDonald's?
4: Africa has zero PR in the West. Our PR in the West is horrible. People see us, they hear detrimental stuff. Been asked a lot of weird questions about Africa. I think I can't even say which one is the weirdest, but the one that I know that really shook me was, do you eat humans in Africa? Sacrifice? Is the weirdest. I have never, ever, ever recovered from that question.
5: We've not yet been able to make a human sacrifice because we've been waiting for you.
4: Africans see my video as comedy, but my responsibility is to make sure that those who follow me see a positive Africa through me, through my eyes, through my content.
5: Do you have water in Africa? No, we drink our saliva.
4: I am doing something called subtle education, edutainment, and people are learning.
5: What kind of air do you all breathe in Africa?
7: Actually, in Africa, we inhale fat.
4: So how I tell if someone is genuinely curious or just being disrespectful? Honestly, I think it's just the tone of the comments. But then there are some that are actually really racist. Like, I've gotten some comments that even make remarks about the color of my skin. I actually do a lot of research. I do read a lot online too, especially if I'm trying to represent the cultural clothing of each country. So yeah, I take my time to make sure that I'm giving out factual, accurate information because I'm a journalist.
7: Every African is a zombie. We are all walking dead.
4: Okay, the very first comment that made me think I need to respond to negative stereotypes about Africa, honestly, was the one where somebody asked me how would they get water in Africa. I was like, I'm going to respond, but in a very sarcastic way, just as a Nigerian that I am. And that was the very first comment I responded to that now spiraled into more, much more comments and content.
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1: The headlines. Government urges protection of children's rights and Milenge's Chituba Primary School gets new infrastructure.
0: This weekend, the Battle Knockout gets real. It's the three-way Battle Knockout weekend. It's not just music. It's a showdown. Showdown. Showdown. It's the three-way Battle Knockout weekend. Three voices, three minds, three completely different vibes. Mr. Rock, Thrillmatic, TJ. No limits, no genre restrictions. They're bringing their own selections. Any year, any sound,

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0: It is music of Ye, or maybe you know him better as Kanye West. Anyways, he goes by Ye these days. He features Andrew Troutman on this one, something called All the Love. I will be right back right after this break.
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0: 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Hey, just noticed that rhymes. Can you imagine it's taken me all this long to notice that Live on Drive rhymes with 96.5? Oh, come on, man. What has been up with my... I think I'm having a mental block. I don't know. One of those. Yeah, I'm having one of those moments. Anyways, welcome to it. In case you're just joining us, this is the second half of the third hour of the show. And of course, we've had a great time since 14 hours. Nothing but the very best of hits for you and yours. And of course, keeping you informed in between all this, we have tried to do exactly just that. At exactly top of the hour, 17 hours, we do have News 360. And of course, at 18 hours as well, be sure to catch the headlines at 17:30. The headlines, and then of course the details at 18 hours. You are on the right station, on the right platform, 96.5. This is Lusaka's number one hit music station. You're catching us live on that frequency, but also you're catching us live on DSTV channel 913 and also GoTV channel 303. 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

Manchester United is going to have a good game or going to have a bad game. They're going to win or lose or draw. It's just all over the place right now. Like there's no definition in our football, if I can put it that way. Anyways, Manchester United takes on Brighton and Hove Albion today at 21 hours. This is the English League Cup. It's actually the third round. Other games in that tournament are Coventry City taking on Aston Villa. This game is at 21 hours as well. And then before that one, Fleetwood Town will take on Sheffield United. This game is at 20:45. Everton and Wolverhampton Wanderers lock horns. This game is at 20:45 as well. We also have another tournament that is going on this evening. This is the UEFA Europa League, and quite a few interesting games we do have lined up today, and a number of them too. Ararat Armenia is taking on Sparta Prague. This is at 18:45. Omonia Nicosia takes on Celta Vigo. This is at 18:45 as well. AC Milan and Benfica will be at 21 hours. Very interesting game that one is as well. Another interesting game is Anderlecht taking on Olympic Lyonnais. This game is at 21 hours as well. Bayer Leverkusen. Okay, let me just say that the rest of the games are 21 hours. So it's Bayer Leverkusen taking on Celje. Hapoel Beersheva taking on Dynamo Zagreb. Olympiacos and Jagiellonia by a tie stock, 21 hours as well. Sturm, Graz, and Rennes, Sunderland, and AZ Alkmaar. That game also at 21 hours. So it's going to be a very, very interesting night of football, and I am absolutely looking forward to it. I don't know if I'm looking forward to the Manchester United game. Because I'm not ready for another heartbreak. I'm still reeling from the heartbreak I had on Sunday. That I still have to now. So I don't know if I'm ready for another heartbreak. But anyways, such is life, such is football. We do have to expect anything at any time. Yeah, that's if you're a Manchester United supporter. But anyways, call me up, text me, WhatsApp me, and let's get talking about football. Whatever it is you want to talk about, call me up, text me, WhatsApp me on 0979-190155. That's 0979-190155 or 0961-762536. That's 0961-762536. Otherwise, hit us up on our socials. On Facebook, it is 96.5 Rock FM. On X and Instagram, it is at RockFMZM. Same handle. But we love to use the hashtag LiveToRock another day. And let's get rocking. Let's get rocking. Speaking about rocking, Paul Raven is coming through with the next song called Secret Crush. 96.5 Rock FM. Lusaka. Lusaka. Lusaka. Lusaka. Lusaka. Lusaka.

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1: The headlines. Government urges protection of children's rights and Milenge's Chituba Primary School gets new infrastructure. Acting Mwansa Wombwe District Commissioner Katele Lengwe has implored stakeholders in the area to strengthen the Child Protection Committee and one-stop centres. Mr. Lengwe says there is need to safeguard and protect the children's rights so that they can grow harmlessly and realize their full potential when they become adults. He said this during an orientation meeting for the District Technical Committee members on the harmonized case management process.
2: News 360.
1: Government has constructed a 1x3 classroom block, modern ablution block, and installed a water reticulation system at Chituba Primary School in Milenge District at a cost of over 2.9 million kwacha under the 2025 Constituency Development Fund, CDF. Mr. Mutuna observed that the classroom block is yet to be commissioned, but is expected to ease pressure on classroom space and allow the school to increase enrollment.
2: News 360.
1: For international news, we monitored the BBC.
3: The President of the European Commission, Ursula von der Leyen, has announced proposals for Canada to become an associate EU member. She was giving her State of the Union address to the European Parliament with Canada's Prime Minister Mark Carney in attendance. He's been seeking alliances elsewhere because of Donald Trump's escalating trade war against Canada. In a wide-ranging speech, Ms. von der Leyen also announced plans for a new European Security Council.
4: We have discussed a leaders' format focused on the security of our continent with partners like Canada, Ukraine, the UK, Norway and others involved. This is even more urgent now, given the nature and scale of the risks at play. And this is why we will set out our ideas to make a European Security Council a reality. The urgency is clear.
2: News 360.
1: The US dollar is trading at 19 kwacha 52 ngwe. The Great British Pound, 26 kwacha 35 ngwe. The euro is trading at 22 kwacha 55 ngwe. And the South African rand is trading at 1 kwacha 20 ngwe. These rates are according to the Bank of Zambia. Please take note, they are indicative and may vary from bank to bank.
2: Rocking Sports.
1: Arsenal manager Mikel Arteta says it is a joy to have 16-year-old Max Delman after he scored two goals in the 4-2 Carabao Cup win over Ipswich Town.
5: A joy to have in Marley as well, 16-year-old, to play at the level with the physicality that they have to be able to handle that level. It's remarkable. And Max, yeah, it's inevitable to talk about him when he scores and he creates the moments that he has created tonight. It's normal.
1: The 16-year-old played 13 times last season, but has to settle for a place on the bench so far this campaign until now. Hazy sunshine in Lusaka today with the highs at 30 degrees Celsius. Tonight will be clear with the lows at 16 degrees Celsius. The headlines. Government urges protection of children's rights and Milenge's Chituba Primary School gets new infrastructure. My name is Terence Makundo.
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A beautiful blend of R&B and hip-hop from two seriously good artists.

0: That was this week's Rent. Jhené Aichel featuring Kendrick Lamar with So Good. Smooth, soulful, and yeah, just so good.
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0: That was the music of Tori Kelly with Control. The Rock FM Essential new tune, The Rent, Janae Aiko featuring Kendrick Lamar with So Good, came through before that one. Melanie C with Drum Machine, and Koi Leray with Outside. That was right after the News 360. In case you missed that bulletin, be sure to catch the headlines at 17:30. That's in about the next 16 minutes or so. 14 minutes or so, at half past the hour. And of course, the details at 18 hours. This is the last hour of the show. Welcome to it. In case you're just joining us, welcome to it. Welcome to it. Welcome to it. You're more than welcome, despite you being absolutely late. You are more than welcome. Better late than not at all, like I always mention. All right. At this point, let's check out some tech news. Well, not new, not so much news as it is advice. I think let's put it that way. Yeah, this is just some advice to each and every one of us out there. So I came across a post on my socials, on Facebook to be precise, and somebody this individual took a screenshot. I'm not going to mention their name. He took a screenshot of a conversation that he had with somebody in his messenger, or rather his inbox on Messenger. All right, and well, frankly, he was scammed. All right, and his caption reads, and I quote, "This guy is just a scammer. He just messed up my WhatsApp because I thought he was my friend at school. OMG." All right, so I don't even know where to start from. Let's start from here first of all. So I'm looking at the conversation that these two were having, and already I can see red flags all over the place. Like very, very simple hints that could tell you that this is not a genuine conversation. So first of all, it looks like these two had not chatted for a while. Maybe the account is genuinely for the friend, and maybe he might have been hacked by, unscrupulous people. But the conversation went like this, all right? So he receives a message. "Good morning, how are you doing?" And then he responds, "I'm fine. You?" Red flag immediately. Red flag immediately, because it looks like this is the first time that we're having this conversation. And this is supposedly a friend that he went to school with probably way back, all right? I don't think that is how a friend that you went to school way back is going to approach you for the first time after you haven't spoken or, you know, mingled or whatever for maybe years or whatever it is. That right there already was the hint for me, all right? Anyways, the conversation went on. The apparent scammer responded to say, "I'm well, thanks. Have you joined my friend and family group chat that I created?" And then this individual responds, "I don't think so." And then the apparent scammer responds to say, "Please reshare your WhatsApp line so I can add you immediately." Red flag right there. Let's stop right there. Let's stop right there, all right? Anyways, so this individual decides to actually share his phone number, all right? And then this apparent scammer responds to say, "Check now if you received the 6 invitation numbers on your WhatsApp screen so I can add you immediately." Another red flag. The red flags are all over the place. And then he says, "Okay." And then the scammer responds to say, "Check your WhatsApp messages. What are the numbers? Have you seen it?" He says, "Yes. What are the numbers?" And then he sends him the numbers that he received on his WhatsApp screen. No, do not do that. Do not do that. That right there was the giveaway for me, all right? And a lot of people, a lot of my friends, a lot of colleagues and whatnot have fallen trapped to this, all right? Time and time and again, we keep on talking about this, and it keeps on happening. So I've got a few pointers, first of all, all right? I hope I can remember everything that I had planned to talk about. So first of all, this person is obviously a scammer, because they have asked you to send details, your personal details and details that you received on a screen on WhatsApp. That should never happen. No, that should never happen at all. All right. Second of all, we have all been victim to where you, like, for instance, myself personally, you know, I receive a message from a friend that I haven't spoken to in years, and then this person all of a sudden is in my WhatsApp or on my Facebook or whatever it is, and they're asking for money. They're like, "Hey, please send me 100 kwacha. I need it urgently." Nope. First, verify if that is actually the person, because that could actually be a scammer that has hacked another person or stolen their phone, and now they're using their WhatsApp to scam you. All right, so that's also another red flag that you should look out for. Anyways, this is just one of the things that came to my attention, and I thought, you know what, let's be each other's keepers. You know what I mean? Let's be each other's keepers and advise each other on these things. All right, scammers are out there. These things happen. People will lose a phone, and you may end up being the victim at the end of the day. So you must be very, very careful with how you communicate with these scammers. Mostly they're very, very charming, and they'll actually convince you that this person you're talking to is a friend or a loved one or a family member, whatever it is, and you will be duped into maybe sending money or sending your details, and then just like that, your information is compromised. So let's be very, very careful. Another set of people I want to talk to are people who leave valuables in their cars, all right, thinking that they've locked their car. They've got a locking system maybe, and then you leave your laptop, you leave your phone, you leave maybe your wallet, your purse, your handbag in your car. Don't do that. Please do not do that at all. I really don't know the technicalities of these things, but thieves are able to tell when you've left something valuable in your car. So please do not do that. That is a story for another day. But anyways, I just thought maybe we could advise each other right here live on Drive. 17:23 is the time. Keep it rock.
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2: 17:41 is the time. Before the break, I had music of Oscar Med K with Sweet Nothings. Aerostar also came through with Tornado, and also some music of Zane with Sideways. Made our playlist this last hour of the show. Welcome to it, in case you're just joining us. Nothing but the very best of hits for you and yours. The very best of radio is exactly what we are all about. Rock 96.5 is what you're tuned into. Absolutely late for it if you are just joining us, but anyways, you are more than welcome. This is Live on Drive. I have been your host. I am your host every weekday between 14 and 18 hours. My name is Terrence. All right, let's check out some local stories. This one is rather bizarre. Let's take you to Southern Province, all right? Southern Province, Mazabuka, to be precise, where an 11-year-old boy has sustained serious injuries after a grenade exploded in his hands. Let me explain. This happened at Simwaba village in Chief Mwanachingwala's area, and this happened on Monday, September 14th. Southern Province Police Commanding Officer Mono Namalongo has confirmed the incident, saying the boy sustained multiple injuries. Mr. Namalongo has explained that on the material day, the boy picked a hand grenade while returning from the market with his mother. He has added that the boy and the mother arrived at home, and then he allegedly pulled the grenade's pin, causing it to explode in his hands. The boy has since been admitted to Mazabuka General Hospital, where his right hand has been amputated. This is such a very, very sad story. It almost sounds like a movie, don't you agree? Almost sounds like a movie. So I have so many questions. So first of all, I won't ask all the questions that I have on my mind, but first of all, I'm just here wondering, what was a grenade doing lying around where an 11-year-old boy could just pick it up? Who's responsible for this? It's absolutely mind-numbing when you think about it. I don't know. When you try to think about it, it's mind-numbing. Anyways, number two. The mother obviously was with the boy when they were headed home from the market, and probably saw the kid pick up the grenade. Did she not see that he's picked up a dangerous weapon or something that was just not ordinary? She didn't inquire as to what he had picked up along that road as they were headed home. Anyways, those are just a few of the questions that I have. I have with so many other questions, but I'll keep them to myself. But most unfortunate that this happened to this young boy, only 11 years old, having a life-changing injury like this one. So very, very sad. I wish him the very best. I wish him well. Anyways, let's move on with some local stories. On a lighter note, and happier note, government has rolled out a nationwide initiative to place over 2,000 young people in various public institutions under the National Internship Program, scheduled to commence on the 1st of October 2026. Our youth, I hope you're taking note of this, all right? The initiative will see interns attached to various ministries, provincial administrations and statutory bodies across all 10 provinces and districts to gain practical work experience. Now, speaking at a press briefing in Lusaka this morning, Ministry of Youth, Sport and Arts Permanent Secretary Kangwa Chileshe said the program directly fulfills a directive issued by President Hakainde Hichilema during this year's National Youth Indaba. President Hichilema had instructed government institutions to create meaningful opportunities for youth skills development and professional empowerment. All right, so I hope you've taken note of this. 1st October, please. Go out there and apply if you need to apply. This is obviously a great opportunity for you to get some skills development, some work experience. This is your chance. So yeah, the youth out there, 2,000 positions are up for grabs. I'm wishing you all the best, and go get them. Let's go get them.

0: Great sounds on a great radio station. That was Zurb featuring Rita Ora with If It's Not Love. Before that one, Becky Hill with Hands On Me. And I guess that's my time. Thank you all so much for joining me. This has been Live On Drive on your number one hit music station, Rock 96.5. And I have been your host. My name is Terrence. Thank you all so much for joining me. Please be sure to join me again tomorrow. Let's make this happen all over again. A Thursday edition between 14 and 18 hours. Nothing but the very best of Drive Time Radio. Otherwise, for now, please go out there, spread love, spread kindness, spread that positive energy. You never know who just might need it. I'm out of this place. Goodbye and God bless.
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0: the headlines. Government urges protection of children's rights and Milenge's Chituba Primary School gets new infrastructure. Acting Mwansa Wombwe District Commissioner Katele Lengwe has implored stakeholders in the area to strengthen the Child Protection Committee and one-stop centres. Mr. Lengwe says there is need to safeguard and protect the children's rights so that they can grow harmlessly and realize their full potential when they become adults. He said this during an orientation meeting for the District Technical Committee members on the harmonized case management process.
1: News 360.
0: Government has constructed a 1x3 classroom block, modern ablution block, and installed a water reticulation system at Chituba Primary School in Milenge District at a cost of over 2.9 million kwacha under the 2025 Constituency Development Fund, CDF. Mr. Mutuna observed that the classroom block is yet to be commissioned, but is expected to ease pressure on classroom space and allow the school to increase enrollment.
1: News 360.
0: For international news, we monitored the BBC.
2: The President of the European Commission, Ursula von der Leyen, has announced proposals for Canada to become an associate EU member. She was giving her State of the Union address to the European Parliament with Canada's Prime Minister Mark Carney in attendance. He's been seeking alliances elsewhere because of Donald Trump's escalating trade war against Canada. In a wide-ranging speech, Ms. von der Leyen also announced plans for a new European Security Council.
3: We have discussed a leaders' format focused on the security of our continent with partners like Canada, Ukraine, the UK, Norway and others involved. This is even more urgent now, given the nature and scale of the risks at play. And this is why we will set out our ideas to make a European Security Council a reality. The urgency is clear.
1: News 360.
0: The US dollar is trading at 19 kwacha 52 ngwe. The Great British Pound, 26 kwacha 35 ngwe. The euro is trading at 22 kwacha 55 ngwe. And the South African rand is trading at 1 kwacha 20 ngwe. These rates are according to the Bank of Zambia. Please take note, they are indicative and may vary from bank to bank.
1: Rocking Sports.
0: Arsenal manager Mikel Arteta says it is a joy to have 16-year-old Max Delman after he scored two goals in the 4-2 Carabao Cup win over Ipswich Town.
4: A joy to have in Marley as well, 16-year-old, to play at the level with the physicality that they have to be able to handle that level. It's remarkable. And Max, yeah, it's inevitable to talk about him when he scores and he creates the moments that he has created tonight. It's normal.
0: The 16-year-old played 13 times last season, but has to settle for a place on the bench so far this campaign until now. Hazy sunshine in Lusaka today with the highs at 30 degrees Celsius. Tonight will be clear with the lows at 16 degrees Celsius. The headlines. Government urges protection of children's rights and Milenge's Chituba Primary School gets new infrastructure. My name is Terence Makundo.
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A beautiful blend of R&B and hip-hop from two seriously good artists.

This weekend, the Battle Knockout gets real. It's the three-way Battle Knockout weekend. It's not just music. It's a showdown. Showdown. Showdown. It's the three-way Battle Knockout weekend. Three voices, three minds, three completely different vibes. Mr. Rock, Thrillmatic, TJ. 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They're bringing their own selections. Any year, any sound.

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That like, look, I've been doing alright. That like, look, I've been doing alright. That like, look, I've been doing alright. That like, look, I've been doing alright. That like, look, I've been doing alright. 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That like, look, I've been doing alright. Like, right. 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

0: right. 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

0: 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Yeah. 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